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0: BBC News with David Harper. The UN Children's Agency is warning that twin earthquakes that struck Venezuela a week ago have exacerbated the risk of child exploitation and trafficking. Local charities have documented reports of rescued children going missing and online ads suspected of trying to sell under-18s. Nigeria says it plans to seek compensation from South Africa for Nigerians who've returned home in recent weeks following violence and protests there targeting undocumented migrants. Nationals of other African countries have also been leaving South Africa, where large-scale anti-immigration protests were held on Tuesday. Amnesty International has called for a peacekeeping force for Sudan after detailing the extent of crimes against humanity allegedly being committed there. The investigation heard accusations of deliberate violence, including killing and rape. Spain's health ministry says there were more than 1,000 deaths in June attributable to heat. The figure is more than twice the number in the same period last year, which was Spain's hottest June ever recorded. At least six people have died in a fire at an apartment block in the Belgian city of Antwerp. Thick smoke was seen billowing from the upper floors of the 10-storey building where more than 200 people live. An ultra-traditionalist Catholic group has consecrated four new bishops in defiance of Pope Leo. The Pope had urged the breakaway Society of St. Pius X not to go ahead with what he called a schismatic act. Investigators in Germany have raided the headquarters of the country's football association in Frankfurt and other locations. They're looking into allegations of ticket violations at the Euro 2024 tournament, which Germany hosted. Victor Willis, the lead singer of the 70s disco group The Village People, has died at the age of 74. He co-wrote many of the group's hits, including YMCA. Willis was recognised by millions for his performances dressed as a traffic cop and a Navy officer. YMCA became known as a gay anthem, but Willis said that wasn't the intention. BBC News.
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2: 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I would have fun in life. 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
1: 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Yeah. I gotta light the tower up for this. Yeah. 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
1: That's to talk about
2: Bob, so everybody gets this
1: conversation on radio. That's not our question for the day. Spot, you know. Brown to the Mosberry, this is Andrea Boaz Mensa checking in from Castland. I love the direction the playlist is going, by the way. Thank you very much. Ghana is a joke. You see, I refuse to read messages like Ghana is a joke. We shouldn't be a joke. But you see, the truth is such a... It had rough.
3: Something just came to mind.
1: He's not lying. I mean, he's not lying. Yeah. No. He's not lying.
3: You see, something just came to mind. Like, let's use Asia, for example. When you're in school, they teach you drills on how to handle disasters. Like, as a child,
1: we had those things in schools. I'm not going to lie to you. Those of us who are a little old, we know these things. Some of these things were taught. Like, there was an incident that happened
4: to handle
1: in my house. Where if somebody's even sick, you know that quickly you get this, you do this, you do this, you do this, you move. You understand? As up till now, we don't know how to practice CPR.
3: I don't know CPR.
1: Here.
3: I was in Red Cross. I don't even know CPR. I don't remember the last time. That was in Form 1. That was the last time I heard CPR or saw CPR being practiced in school.
1: Charlie, Nash is angry this morning. Nash Ball. You see, this matter, if a call podcast, Moku come elaborate more. Because this voice notes, no, they do justice. Nash, I understand, but it's not even you, even me. I can't even get my thoughts straight. And I don't even think I have the time for us to even discuss this matter. Like, to the way... Sorry, my VN is too long, but Charlie, I am fuming here. I totally understand. I'm with you. Let me get into question of the day whilst, you know, I try to get your thoughts out on this particular one. My people, what's going on? How you guys doing?
5: Because Ranberry, this thing is very disheartening, because how many times should we, this thing, okay? We were here when June 5th happened. That was, I think, 2015 or so. It happened, killed a lot of people. Plus, see, it was flood that caused the tanker to what? To leak. That caused electricity to, then it was like a major disaster. That we will still not learn. We will still not learn. See, some flood be to happen, I think, some time ago. None of those times, some flood be happening now. Even Kodo Sheldon came talk about it. He was like, the people are bashing him. He's not living at what. You see, how many times should we talk about it? How many times should government secure money to be doing flood whilst we can change ourselves? Do you understand me? Last time, what I'm saying, this thing, my eyes, Philly Gadoshi, I was sending Ajat and my Tofik home from school. Then two guys in a Camry. Do you understand? Two guys in a Camry. They, I don't know what was inside the rubber. They just threw it out. And one man was fixing his tie. Then the man told him, the old man told him, why not put it in your car and send it to him and go and dispose of it? Why throw it outside? They didn't even mind a man. They told the man, that's why they pay Zoom line. Imagine if your father, your mother was the one sweeping. Would you be throwing rubbish around? It's not nice. And the municipal assembly is just there doing nothing. Come to Ashama. Municipal assembly is getting money. The Ashama municipal assembly, they have a lot of money, but they are doing nothing. No gutters, no good roads, nothing. Then they are just there. Then they think, say, we should vote for them. They should come in. That's what I'm saying. We need one hardcore president.
6: We need a radical president. You know,
5: what I'm gonna say? He's not going to listen to any emotions. He's not going to take. If I don't do it, they'll not vote for me. He will do it. Then after, if I don't vote for him, but he has developed the country. Do you understand my point? Mentality is bad. It's not something we should be joking with at this point, because it's very, very bad. As George said, BBC is here. We don't have any emergency protocols in place to say, call her. Remember, this thing, if I don't talk about it, maybe I'll go 4 minutes to 5 minutes on this topic.
1: Moku jam. That's a Ghana thing to do. When something serious is happening, we jam. We forget about it. Can you imagine? When seriousness happens, that's, yo, guys, we're going to pick calls, but today I want to ask you a question about you and your boss, to be honest. You and your boss. What's the best piece of advice your first boss gave you that you'll never forget? Your first boss, right? First place you ever worked, the piece of advice that your boss gave you that you know for a fact you'll never forget. That's my question for you this morning. We're going to get into that shortly. A big one going out to every single person who is doing a

0: And every time, Charlie, hey, Roddy. Good morning.
1: Hello.
0: How are you doing today?
1: Yeah. Good morning, Bramberry. How are you doing?
0: I am well. Yourself?
1: I'm also doing well by God's grace. Nice. How is the YFM family, everybody?
0: YFM family is doing very good. Are you in Ghana?
1: Yeah.
0: Are you in Ghana?
1: No, I'm in Togo.
0: You're in Togo.
1: I'm in Togo now.
0: Okay.
1: Yeah. I went to Togo to see some family members, and we have a funeral in Togo, which I couldn't go for the weekend, but I have to go and pay my homage.
0: All right. And,
1: you know, I owe some properties too in Togo.
0: What's the advice your first boss gave you that you will never forget?
1: He told me always to respect elderly. When there's an order in the office, or he gives an order, I should always take the order, because he's trying to make the capital to pay me. So any order he gives, I shouldn't get offended. I was in an insurance company. I used to work with Star Life Insurance, and he used to tell us we should go around walking as thumb down, walking circle and stuff. But sometimes you get offended that he told you to go and walk on the street. But you go out to see businessmen, you see people, cities on the streets about insurance, you get marveled. So he told me I should respect elderly people and also take orders from the elderly. But it's going to help you in the future.
0: All right. Thank you so much for calling, okay?
1: Yeah, only some shout outs now, Robert, you know?
0: Let me hear.
1: Yeah, one shout out to my uncle, Brunford Adoplay Atipo.
0: Okay.
1: He lives in Gichile. And one shout out to Maoto Geto Debe. He's the chairman of the African Orchestra.
0: Thank you so much for calling, okay?
1: Right, thank you, Bambe. Have a nice day, sir.
0: Enjoy
1: God
0: your day.
1: You bless you.
0: Enjoy your day.
1: Okay,
0: good morning, going out to all of you, man. We're actively picking calls at this point. Give me a call. Let's get into it.

Charlie, I look coming up from the girl Lucika. She's a queen mother right now. That's a baby girl that came to take over the industry at a point. My favorite Lucika song is called Okay, Okay. She and Gemini were on that song. They were just lying to the man there.

I think she has such a bright future in the game, man. Shout out going out to P Weasel. 58 minutes past 7. Welcome to it. I'm going to pick a couple more calls right this minute. Give me a call. Let me hear from you. What's your take on my question for the day? If you have a comment for our discussion, to let's hear from you. 020-2222073. Message here says, he said, I want to see you at higher place and be proud. And in fact, he gave me the chance to become who I am today. So, so grateful. So that's going out to Peter Jumon. He's coming up from Mini Ghost. That's what his first boss told him. I love that very much. The better way we have to do is to stop dumping our rubbish into gutter. They still drain regularly and plant more trees, grass. But no, you will still have some thickheads doing otherwise. My beloved country is not beloved anymore. Now, that's what she asked for a discussion. Now, she says, this is what her boss told her. Be stingy to your own self to save money so you don't end up begging people in future, and also live like your parents are no more, to take good decisions for yourself and take care of yourself. Okay, I get that. Thank you, Madam Olivia of Levi's Collections. Thank you very much, Nanasi.

0: Today is today is Thursday, but my brother David Nimo Oxford is thinking about tomorrow, the holiday.
1: Very good morning. Giuseppe Buzio told me, David, stay focused and you live long. Avoid company things like stealing their diesel and other stuff. If you can avoid these things, believe me, you live long, you go far. People hear of you. And once we've been out there, we tell that, you know, at the far, at the higher, please.
0: Good morning, good night to all of you, man. It's a pleasure to be doing this with you today. How are you feeling? Are you okay? Are you good? Are you all right? Toli, toli, toli.

0: Inele Toli Toli. I'm trying to do my job here this morning. There's serious business on the ground. I hope you're well. I hope you're good. Let's get into conversations real quick. What's the first thing? What one thing advice your first boss gave you that, you know, till today you are living by? 0202222073. Boss Lingi Nungwa told me consistency is key. I agree with you. Fries from Nungwa. Boss Brownberry, I guess I'm right if I say Ghana is still a developing country, not a developed country. I mean, I agree with you. Brownberry, 2 days today, I've been told that when plants are, they cut, Charlie. Let me just do this. Good morning. Hello?
1: Hello?
0: How are you doing?
1: Fine, thank you, Brownberry. Good morning.
0: Good morning to you.
1: My name is Joseph from Splinters.
0: Joseph from Splinters, talk to me. What's your response to my question for the day?
1: Well, the one advice my boss gave me was that he said I should work hard no matter my situation. I should always work hard.
0: Okay.
1: And then at the end, every time, I will yield.
0: All right. I like the sound of that. Thank you so much for calling, okay?
1: Just a quick one about the flood issue. Can I?
0: Go ahead. Your line is not very clear, but go ahead.
1: Yeah, I want to just say a quick one about the flood issue.
0: Go ahead, Joseph. Go ahead.
1: Okay. So I'm saying that, we have filled the water bodies and now we are living on it, and then we expect the water when it comes to go away. Of course, it comes straight to our houses.
0: Yeah.
1: Let's take from Claragon, behind Sakumono.
0: Okay.
1: Let's take Chado. Let's take La Boma. We've filled all those lines and now we are living on them.
0: Yeah.
1: And we expect that when it comes, it should go away. To go straight into our houses.
0: Fact.
1: It's the hard truth, but if I am the government, we and the government have to help ourselves. We don't have to be living at those places.
0: Yeah.
1: We just don't have to be living at those places.
0: I agree. Thank you so much for calling, okay?
1: All right.
0: Good morning, going out to you. Joseph didn't miss a bit, says Charlie. The places that the water is supposed to move to, we have filled the place and we are living there. Because, you know, all of us are living in Accra now. Everybody lives in the capital now. Because that's where they're actually. I've met people practically who left where they stay and came to Accra. I'm like, so why come to stay? Say, well, I don't know, but it could be. I've personally rented for about 4 different people. Some sites, just because, you know, I just see them every day. I come all and since they walk around and blah blah blah blah, and yeah, like that's it. Everybody come across nothing, no plan, not I'm going to stay with my uncle, I'm going to be an apprentice here, like Charlie, just Takashi, hard one. Good morning
2: Barry.
0: How are you doing today?
2: I'm doing good.
0: Talk to
2: How
0: me
2: your
0: I'm okay. Tell me your name and location.
2: My name is Alhaji Gaza.
3: Calling from Santo, West Jordan.
0: What's one advice your boss gave you, your first boss gave you, that you never forget?
3: The advice he gave me, see, that time, he gave me land. So we can work this year, the money. But if I get the money, every day at the chop every day.
0: But you know they pay for the land, by the chop every day.
3: No, I don't think about the land. When he's thanking me, I'll be inside. So I don't think about the land. One day he tell me, see, this country is all we can't pass. For get money. If you get money, any woman you like, you go feel sleep like that. You know, now you get small coins, then you take the woman. If the money finish, the woman will go leave you. The advice you give me, within 1 month later, I raise single room second thing. So now I become a house owner.
0: Alhaji. Thank you for calling us this morning. I appreciate you.
3: Shout out to my lovely wife.
0: All right.
3: And all the Jordan boys, foster them, boss used to see me. They're my boss, for me downtown, CEO of downtown hotel. That's my boss.
0: Charlie, thank you so much for calling.
3: Thank you for calling.
0: Selector, I hear the advice. Thank you. All right. You for the back there, you hear the advice.
4: Yeah, I hear.
0: We hear the advice. Yeah. We know the repeat on ourselves for this side. We hear the advice. 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
2: Good morning, going at you. Welcome back to it. 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
1: Because everybody's trying to settle down here. And the more people settle down here, the more it gets congested. Ask yourself, there are certain places that when people go to there, they don't even have enough washrooms at home.
2: Mm-hmm.
1: So what they normally do is, they do it in their room, put it in a rubber. They throw it away.
2: Mm-hmm. Go and throw it
1: have
2: in
1: you
2: the
1: seen the amount of filth that has been recovered since the rain started falling?
2: Exactly.
1: I wonder where all those filth came from, because it means people are not throwing rubbish away properly.
2: Mm-hmm.
1: And by so doing, definitely when the rain falls, it will get the gutters and our drainage choked.
2: The one that hurts me is the ones that, as it's raining, as the water is passing, they are also throwing their waste inside because they don't want to pay the waste collector Zoomland to come and collect it. That extra 15 cedis that you pay someone to come and collect it, you don't want to pay. So as the water is passing, at this point, oh, you have all this rubbish, you dump all of it. Because so many people there are videos right now of so many people, as it was raining, Tuesday especially, as the water was passing, people were now throwing their rubbish inside. Your house is safe. Somebody's house is not safe. You don't care. You are just throwing your rubbish.
1: And the fact is, some of these things, when you see it, and even you are going to, you try talking to the person, if you are not, unless you are strong enough to beat the person, because if you are not strong enough, and then if you don't take time, you'll end up being beaten. Meanwhile, the person is doing the wrong thing, and you are trying to advise the person to do the right thing. It's difficult, but I believe some of these things, when you see these things, one thing I can say is you can take, right now because of social media, you can just stand back and just take a picture of the person and post it online and tag it to the Ghana Police Service to take the necessary steps, because I think strict measures would have to be taken concerning some of these things at the moment. And I also believe people who have built lands that have been given to people wrongfully, like places that are not supposed to be settled for settlers to live, that have been given to people, must all be looked at. If they must be broken down, it's supposed to be done as quickly as possible, because I believe because of climate change, these rain issues,
2: it's going to get worse.
1: It's going to get worse as time goes on. So if measures are not really taken, very soon we'll all be affected one way or the other.
2: Well, if right now you are able to be in your room, your room didn't flood, right now we're okay. But as Ganj said, global warming is real and it's getting worse. Because if in Europe the heat wave is so bad that even traffic lights are melting, then what's more here?
1: I saw one video, I was even surprised. Somebody put a pan outside on the ground and broke an egg
2: into
1: the pan. And it,
2: Charlie. And it's not, and the flooding too, it's not just us. So, Ivory Coast to Nigeria too. So, Monday, Nigeria, Tuesday, Ivory Coast. So, as for the death toll, there is going up. And it looks like it's not just an Accra problem, it's a West Africa problem. And because we're all connected by the same waterways, all that needs to happen is one particular time it rains heavy, and then we are all in trouble.
1: And right now, I believe because of smartphones, you see some of these apps, these weather apps, you can get some and be checking online yourself, because it's very, very advisable for you to be doing that. Because when you keep checking on the weather, you also know the steps to take, because for someone like me, I have an app I use. I can tell if the rain is going to fall heavy or not.

0: Yeah, so it's good for everybody, so that
1: you know
0: to,
1: how you
0: yeah,
1: move.
0: To
1: yes.
0: go around with your friends.
1: Exactly, exactly. And those who are using public transport, to, as the season, when they say it's going to rain, everybody will be doing giddy, giddy, giddy. Sometimes be calming down, be calming down. You don't want to hurt yourself trying to get home. You need to be safe. So be also calming down. And is there anything you want to add before we go back to the music?
0: No, I want to play some music.
1: Charlie, because at this point, we are still, me now, I see the videos that my heart, Charlie.
0: The death rate is too much. People die in, I saw one who died in a car, and the person was being pulled out. I was like, yo.
1: And this is just rain.
0: Yeah.
1: So the day something serious, like earthquake happens.
0: I met someone too who said he had given his car to his friend who does Uber or Bolt, I think so. Unfortunately, he worked in the night, so he was tired. And somewhere like 5, 6 a.m., he parked somewhere and was asleep, only to wake up seeing himself drowning in the car. Like he woke up in
1: the
0: car,
1: and
0: the car and the water was taking the car away. But luckily, he survived, so we thank God.
1: Amen, amen, amen. So we're going to go back to it, but of course, you can also join the conversation 0202220073. It is a very trying week. Tomorrow is a holiday. Yesterday was Republic Day, by the way, so happy Republic Day. Tomorrow we're going to observe the holiday. But then if you want to be given support, I mean, you can reach out so that we can do something on this side, because YFM, we are for the young and the young at heart, and also for the people as well. So on this trying time, yeah, we all give our best wishes and support to everyone who is going through something right now. You've lost your property or you've lost a loved one. 0202222073. Let's interact.

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0: strong, creative, enthusiastic. My name is Jojo, and I got the Blue Jeans vibe. 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
2: Now let me read this message. It's coming from Trick Blanco. He says, shout out to you and shout out to DJ Ganja especially. I'm enjoying the show. Could you give me some Shatawale playback as well? I would appreciate that. Trick, we hear you. And France from Nungwa. France from Nungwa wants me to wish someone a happy birthday for him. This is going out to Charlotte Amwa. Charlotte Amwa. Nungwa. And France, also from Nungwa, says happy, happy, happy birthday to you, Charlotte Amwa. Charlotte, make sure you enjoy the day. Make sure you live life to the fullest and make sure you give appreciation to people like France who love you, especially on your birthday. Happy birthday to you, Charlotte. Enjoy the day. Pedro, I see you. How you doing? And big shout out to everyone listening inside Primus Advertising. It is 20 after 10, right here on the big Y1079 FM, Mid-Morning Radio Show, live, up and running. Now, they say that when life throws you lemons, you should make lemonade. But on this side, we say that when life throws you chocolate, make sweet lasting romantic moments with munchy chocolate chip cookie. I mean, this cookie just hits different in different ways. If you know, you know. But do you also know that nothing sends the right signals to that special person than the chocolatey sweetness of munchy chocolate chip cookies? If you didn't, now I've told you. And amazingly, you can get them in any store or shop near you. So, Charlie, why don't you start the moments that matter with munchy chocolate chip cookies and experience the unmistakable crunch of chocolatey joy. Munchy's chocolate chip cookies from the makers of Munchy Biscuits. Munch into happiness. And of course, latex form wants me to remind you that not all mattresses are safe for your health, all right? Now, some of them on the market today are made from inferior materials that are not suitable for sleeping surfaces. In case you didn't know, now you know, we've told you. While they may seem cheap, they can pose health risk. They fail to meet Ghana's safety standards, and they end up costing you more in the long run. Today, it is just the price of the bed. 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Pedro says he wants to give another shout out to all the 99 Faces members, especially Kiki Celine and Annabelle Rose, and also to Precious Inside EPP Books, the Lagos City Mall. Let's pay some bills when we come back at the Verb. Giving you that throwback playlist right here on the Mid-Morning Radio Show.

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At the Madina Zongo Junction, Temakom T1, Inside Junction Mall and West Hills Mall. Circle at the VVIP Station, opposite Telecel and Odo Rice area. And of course, you can also find them in the Star Times building at La Paz. Takoradi Station inside in Kaswa. And of course, at the Dakoman Junction. You can also find them in Sridru at the Mandela, opposite Melcom. Cape Coast at the Infantipin Junction. And the Takoradi Market Circle at Jasen Eposo. The world in 2 minutes will be up in 4 minutes. And right now, Maneskin, begging, is on.

0: Sea say that Israel still restricts the delivery of critical drugs and equipment, which Israel denies. Police in northeastern Thailand say an 11-year-old boy who stole his parents' pickup truck and crashed into a group of pilgrim monks, killing 8 and injuring 13. The group of around 35 monks were walking along a road in the Mukdahan province. Rescuers are trying to save a Venezuelan man who was found alive in the rubble after last week's twin earthquakes. Hernan Kiel is trapped under the ruins. BBC News.
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0: Most definitely. At this time of the hour, we keep all the competition in the dust. We run things in the capital right here from 12 all the way till 3 p.m. Shouts on Y.
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0: And that's how we throw it back on a Thursday. 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
0: And it's time for you to connect with me on the show. 3 for 3, we have 3 throwbacks for you today. And this time we are taking it from our very own ports when I talk about Africa. So we have Wizkid, Ojulegba, and we have EL with Coco, Davido with If. So these are the 3 songs, guys. These are the 3 songs. Which of the song do you feel, or would you like to see all year get the triple play? Play 3 times. That's what it's all about. But it's not just your votes. It's the people of the capital put together. And the song that comes up with the highest votes gets the triple play. Simple as that. And there are different platforms where you can vote on. If you want to call in, the phone lines will be activated after I give you a sample of the song. If you want to vote on the Shouts and Wild WhatsApp group and you're part of it, you can do so. If you're not, just send a request. We'll get you in. You can also vote on X. If you love X, if you're always on X, then go to the YFM page

come see me. Buddy. Ladies and gentlemen, that was Jam Town with DJ Freak. You're still logged in to the big Y. Yes, Y107.9 is a drive of your life. We've given you back-to-back jams, you know, uninterrupted. What are you saying? Over an hour, baby. That's how we do. Now, we ain't done yet. We still got about an hour and a half more to go. So there's more right here on the drive of your life. And don't forget, we've still got traffic convo happening, so you can send your text messages 0202-222073. And traffic convo today, we're asking you, looking back, was there a moment you thought would break you but actually made you stronger? All right, so looking back, was there a moment you thought would break you but actually made you stronger? So I have a few of your messages here. Quite a lot. I'm gonna do a few, and then when we come back at 50, I'm gonna do some more. All right, so this one says, I'm easy from Ashaiman, play me Gasmilla. Come on now. Got you. Yeah. All right, so this one from La God says, my dear, it has really break me. Ain't capping now. Trying to restart. Well, I hope you find your footing, La God. I hope you find it. You'll be fine. You'll be okay. All right, this one from Nanesi says, when my auntie told me I've wasted my parents' money all because of the profession I chose, it really hurt me back then. But now I make dresses for her and her two children. And that's how you do it. That's how you prove them wrong. All right? Prove them wrong, prove yourself right. You're on the right track. Do what makes you happy. Do what fulfills your soul. His Majesty says, yo, nobody tried this DJ. DJ Freak, you get it? You get it? This one's for you. This one's for you. Freak, freak, freak. Says we salute you, DJ, from the White Lounge Gardens. Temat Community 9, big up yourself, DJ. The Street Disciples say so. I see man like Kelvin, a.k.a. Bottles. Yeah, that's my homeboy. And Ash Puppy, partaking the drive of your life sacrament that heals disciples in the YFM Gardens, Temat Community 9, Sith Avenue. Streets is watching. Streets is watching. We brighten up the area on YFM. We loud. AJ, you loud. Yeah, appreciate you, yeah? All right, His Majesty. And also big shout-outs to Bottles. So I went to school with Bottle, yeah? His name is Kelvin, actually, but in primary school, we used to call him Bottle. That's a dope nickname, like crazy. That's a, and we changed it. At some point, we changed it from Bottle to Kettle. Yeah, so big shout-outs going out to you, Kevin. This one says, my first heartbreak from my girlfriend. Oh, Mawuli. Mawuli. Mawuli, why? This one says, welcome back, Big Bad Wolf. DJ always on point with his throwbacks. AJ Inside Tishy. Thank you, AJ. It's good to be back. Feels good to be back, actually. I'm very happy. This one from Tools says, hi, AJ. On my way home from work, greetings to my Jat Time soldier. We got souls. From Tools, inside Ashaiman, Tulaku, downside, repping Ashaiman, Ash down to the Riasa. Let them know. All right, so still waiting on your messages. Looking back, was there a moment you thought would break you but actually made you stronger? So send us a text on 020-2222073. In the meantime, in between time, Tabia Takum helps in male vitality and also an immune booster. Tabia Takum has natural honey flavor and is 100% organic. It comes in sachets and bottles. It can be taken before and after meals. Not recommended for lactating mothers, pregnant women, and children below the age of 18. Now, this advert has been approved by the FDA. For bulk purchase, please contact any of the pharmacies or herbal shops at Okanshi Drug Lane or call 0243-686-861 or 0245-749-206. 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Tabia Herbal Capsules. Wonsunumbi.
me when you go. Hey, I need Jimmy Horror off. You know, say you know. Yes, sir. Come on, come on, come on, come on. Now, guys, let me tell you what's happening. Okay, you need to be there because I'm going to be there. I'm bringing all the energy. I'm bringing the good vibes. I'm bringing the swag, of course. You know I'm swervy like that. So join YFM tomorrow, okay? Join YFM tomorrow for the ultimate FIFA World Cup viewing party. Yes, sir. And starting with Austria versus Egypt, followed by Argentina versus Cabo Verde. And building up to the big clash as Ghana takes on Colombia. Catch all the action live at two locations, okay? There's going to be one at Lesalex University of Ghana campus. And then there's going to be another one right here at Legon City Mall. So come watch, come experience, come party like never before. There's going to be games, giveaways, and fun activities. Start from 5 p.m. And you know what? 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Wear your Ghana jersey, bring your friends and family, and let's cheer the Black Stars to victory together. So I need to see y'all there, all right? I need to see y'all there.

0: 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No visa stress. Mm-hmm. So forget the embassy headache. Your plans have been delayed long enough. ACE provides expert guidelines and fast visa processing that puts your worries to an end. So don't let this year pass you by because of the wait. 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The number again is 026-846-6989. 89. We're talking about thousands of Ghanaians who are already successfully placed in the UK, USA, Germany, Canada, and even Australia. 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Paving a brighter way. 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And guess what it is? It is finger looking good. Mwah. 38 minutes after 5. Let me go pay some bills. When we come back, there's more right here. 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

heavy. So 7 Days has received a 3-time platinum sales certification and was Britain's 17th best-selling single of 2000. Yep, the 17th best-selling single of 2000. The song was nominated for the Brit Award for Best Single. It lost out, unfortunately, to Robbie Williams' Rock DJ. And in 2003, it was nominated for the Grammy Award for Best Male Pop Vocal Performance. There's a remix, which has Mos Def as well. It's a vibe. Love, love, love it. Meanwhile, how y'all doing? How y'all feeling? Hope you're good. Today for Ask a Crap, you want to know, there's this quote from The Godfather Part 2 which says, keep your friends close, but your enemies closer. Do you think this is wise advice in today's world? What are your thoughts on this? Keep your friends close, but your enemies closer. Is this wise advice in today's world? Or are we just creating unnecessary distrust and tension? Let me know your thoughts. 020-222-0073. Alrighty, guys. So coming up now, we're jumping into our beauty and brain segment for the evening. And this is brought to you by Duffy's Health and Beauty. All right. And our tip today is, your attitude is one thing you can always control. 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All right? A positive mindset, a willing heart, a calm spirit can actually turn challenges into opportunities for growth. So check your attitude. All right? 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Yeah. Email messages coming in. This message says, good evening, Cozy. Please, where's DJ Kess? We miss her. Why? Oh, well, she's watching the World Cup, but she's actually on the drive show, all right? The drive of your life that comes just before the Y Lounge. So she's not too far. So make sure to stay tuned there, all right? You can catch her. Yeah. You say she must call. You say someone must call on the show. Liv Share is the name. I hope I spelled that right. I hope I pronounced that right. But what do you spell here? It's Liv Share. You say they are watching the World Cup, and she must call one day on your program so that we hear from here. Okay. Big ups yourself and all the workers of the TV3 welding shop, Afenia Dodowa Road. So yeah. Kess is catching up on the World Cup for us. Please follow on socials. All right. Get all those updates. She has to do this for you. All right. She's not too far. When she comes back, make sure to catch her on the drive. Yeah. Meanwhile, though, this message coming in, his

excited as always. Thank you, His Majesty. Now, Chale, after all that heavy rain, the heat today was pretty real, right? Like, but you know, your comfort should never be compromised.

0: 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It's One Must Go, and you know how we do with that. 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
0: That's right. One Must Go. So tonight we're going to be listening to Angel from Shaggy. She Drives Me Crazy from Mr. Easy and Kelvin Little. And Love is Wicked, Brick and Lace.

0: Actually, this song is the most vibely breakup song or vibely heartbreak song ever. Like, you never listen to the lyrics, you're just jamming, but chale, love is wicked indeed. Your love is wicked. I hope you don't catch wicked love, chale. So this was One Must Go. You can call me up on 020-2222-073. Or you can text me, 020-2222-073. Let us know what track can go. We started with Angel from Shaggy. She Drives Me, the second song was She Drives Me Crazy by Easy and Kelvin Little. And this one is, of course, Love is Wicked by Brick and Lace. Like a complete vibe. My Untouchable is Brick and Lace. Love is Wicked, so don't touch it. Don't touch it. I'm the Godfather right now. I can send some people to you right now if you pick it. So call me up, let's play. Hello.
1: Hello, Kevin.
0: Hey, Atomic Angel, how you doing?
1: Not good at all.
0: Oh, are we Let's helping play. You at least with your mood, with the music?
1: Come again.
0: Are we helping your mood with the music at least? A little bit. Can you hear us?
1: I just want to, I can hear you.
0: Okay.
1: I was saying, it's just a distraction, good distraction, let me just say.
0: Good distraction, for now, for 3 hours. Aw, sending you hugs, baby. Anyway, so which track can go? Which track can go?
1: Okay, Brick and Lace is untouchable.
0: Untouchable, period. Uh-huh.
1: So, Brick and Lace is untouchable. That's what I'm hearing now.
0: So, Brick and Lace is my untouchable.
1: Yes, Brick and Lace is untouchable. But which are the other two, please?
0: So, we started with Angel from Shaggy, and then She Drives Me Crazy, Easy and Kelvin Little.
1: Okay, then She Drives Me Crazy, because she'd go.
0: Okay, yeah, that would have been my pick as well. It's a vibe, but yeah, it will be my pick as well. Anyway, Atomic Angel, I send you hugs, I send you strength, I send you courage, I send you vim, all right? Okay?
1: Yeah.
0: Bye. 020-2222-073. You can text or WhatsApp me. Which track can go? Let me know. Hello.
2: Yo, Queen, what up with you?
0: His Majesty. How you doing?
2: Hey, yo, we're cozy inside the gardens. I mean,
0: as always. And I knew you would call because this is your type of music. I know you like this type of music.
2: For real.
0: Exactly. So then this one is tough for you. Which one can go?
2: Today your favorite is Going Home.
0: Oh, you're gonna kick out Brick and Lace? Love is Wicked.
2: Yeah, for real. Yeah,
0: Why?
2: For real, of course. The reason being, Shaggy was trying to admire the queen, the ladies, like he's trying to, like, you know,
0: That's
2: appreciate
0: true.
2: What God gave to us. I'm
0: That's
2: saying,
0: true.
2: Like, Kelvin was trying to, appreciate what the ladies have
0: the
2: and the queens have. And
0: yeah,
2: blah,
0: the empresses.
2: These people. Yeah, and these people are trying to let us know that love is bittersweet. And I'm saying, although it's sweet, but it's painful as well. And they try to, and they are the ladies too as well. These people are the men. Mm-hmm. The ladies are rather, the men are trying to praise the ladies. Mm-hmm. But the ladies are rather trying to, tell the men, that's it. So that's the reason. You know,
0: I love the way you analyze all the three challenges revive. I hear you. It makes sense.
2: I need to think deep because I know, taking out your favorite, it's gonna be the proven out for me to have, think deep and then come out with the explanation for you to understand it.
0: Exactly. So if you're going to kick out my favorite, you better have a good explanation. And I like your explanation.
2: That's
0: you do all.
2: It,
0: you do all.
2: It,
0: His Majesty. Thanks for calling. Bye.
2: You're the queen.
0: Thank you. Yo, Charlie, I boss more. By the way, explain them. All right. I'll just let it go. Anyway, keep your answers coming. I can't pick any more calls, but you can text me on 020-2222-073. This message coming in says the Kelvin Little song must go. say thanks to Trig Blanco from Dodowa. You know, this is coming from Trig Blanco from Dodowa. Okay, and you say the second song's gotta go. Yeah, that was also gonna be my pick, you know? That's also my pick. All right. Thank you all so much for playing. That's it for One Must Go. And we're gonna be jumping into our next segment, but a message coming in for Ask a Crowd. We're asking you to tell us this quote from the movie The Godfather Part 2. It says, keep your friends close and your enemies closer. Tonight we're asking you, what are your thoughts on this advice? Is it necessary in this world, in today's world? You know, let me know. This message coming in from Mawali says, keep your friends close and enemies closer. That's why the Bible said, by their fruits we shall know them. Powerful. Powerful. That's why you gotta keep them close, so you can see the fruits they will bear, right? Love it. Here you continue. You say, Cozy, bless you. Please play Maze, Welcome Back. Just for Princess AJ. Peter for leaving us. She here. Coming from Maui. Thank you so much, yeah? Alrighty, guys. All of this whining. All of this dancing to this jamming music. We need some energy, right? Like, I'm breathless. I need some energy. I want to give you Panther Energy Drinks. 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

Welcome back. Coming up now is our Culture Junkie Report right here in the Y Lounge with our movie news, and we're going to be starting with this in our news. Now, the latest Illumination film, Minions and Monsters, officially premiered in theaters today. So those of you who've been looking forward to this, it's out. It's set in 1920s Hollywood. The film follows the Minions as they chase movie stardom while getting caught up in monster-filled adventure. I'm definitely gonna try and check that out, you know? It's such an emotional release. Meanwhile, also Enola Holmes 3 premiered on Netflix this week with Millie Bobby Brown returning as the young detective. Now, this installment takes Enola to Malta for a new mystery and reunites her with Henry Cavill as Sherlock Holmes. And in more movie news, the summer movie season has officially kicked off, led by Minions and Monsters, as I mentioned, with major releases including The Odyssey. Like, I'm looking forward to The Odyssey. So apparently, Lupita is in there and she's the one playing Helen of Troy. So yes, I gotta see that. Yes, I gotta see that. So yeah, I'm looking forward to that. Everyone's looking forward to that as well. Practical Magic 2 is also coming out. And Disney's live-action Moana is also coming out later this month. So watch out. These are some movie updates that are coming out. New movies coming out this weekend. So watch out for that. Alongside the premiere of Enola Holmes 3, Netflix added the complete The Hunger Games collection. Hey, I'm going to watch this weekend. Plus acclaimed films including Gone Girl, love it, Memento, Tar, and Fargo, giving subscribers one of the strongest monthly movie lineups of the year. So yeah, my picks this weekend, I'm going to see Fargo, I'm going to see the whole Hunger Games collection, and I'm going to see Gone Girl again. Gone Girl is one of my favorite films, period, you know? So that's it for our movie updates, but for our Y Lounge flashbacks, today is the 2nd of July. Quite a number of movie things happened on this date in history. So for instance, in 1986 on this date, the film Top Gun, ruled the box office. It stars Tom Cruise. It reached number one on the box office on July 2nd, 1986. The action blockbuster went on to become the highest grossing film of 1986. And this is what cemented Tom Cruise's status as a global movie star. For those of you who love Men in Black, well, in 1997, on the 2nd of July, this was the date that Men in Black premiered in theaters. It stars Will Smith and Tommy Lee Jones. The sci-fi comedy became one of the year's biggest box office hits and launched a successful film franchise. And it's also a classic, all right? And for those of you who love Terminator 3, in 2003, on this date, it was released, and the film marked the return of Arnold Schwarzenegger as the iconic T-800 and became one of the highest grossing films of that summer. Lastly, for those of you who love Lindsay Lohan, she is an American actress and singer. Born July 2nd, she rose to fame through Disney films, including The Parent Trap, and later starred in the cult classic Mean Girls. Oh, Mean Girls is, yes, some of our cult classics. I watch Mean Girls at least once every 2 years, you know, because it came out when I was like a teenager or an adolescent, one of them, you know, and yeah, it's etched in my memory. But yeah, it's Lindsay Lohan's birthday today. We celebrate her. She became one of Hollywood's biggest young stars of the 2000s. So the Y2K season. And on that note, that's it for our CJ report. It's 32 minutes past the hour. We're dropping Train Tomorrow music. Do watch out for our game of Mission Impossible. It's movie questions. So this is for our movie lovers. If you know your movies, Mission Impossible is for you. Yeah? Stay. Don't go nowhere.

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1: Yeah, this album is dedicated to all the teachers that told me I never amount to nothing. To all the people that lived above the buildings that I was hustling from that called the police on me when I was just trying to make some money to feed my daughter.
2: Yeah, yeah.
1: And to all my peoples in the struggle, you know what I'm saying? It's all good, baby, baby.
2: Shake it, shake it.
1: It

big one. Numb or Encore is the title of this song coming in from Linkin Park and rapper Jay-Z. It was released as a single in 2004. The song obviously fuses rock and hip-hop. Just, it was a vibe. It was a vibe. Linkin Park and a Jay-Z mix at that time. Whew. Crazy. Alrighty, guys, 52 minutes past the hour. I interrupt because it's time for us to play Mission Impossible. So call me up now on 020-2222-0730.

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0: What's going on, everybody? It's your man, Buck Wild Ken. And welcome to another exciting episode of the Buck Wild Radio Show. I got my man, DJ Sirius, back in the saddle. What's up, Sirius?
1: I'm here, man, and I'm Dre.
0: Ain't that the truth, man?
1: Yeah.
0: Matter of fact, wasn't we talking about this, like, a couple of weeks ago?
1: Yes.
0: About the flooding, how people should keep the drains clear.
1: Yes. I hope now that people really get the message.
0: Yeah.
1: Because it's really bad out there. But I do shout out to all the different people that are going around and calling people out and trying to make a push now, because this was a really serious devastation this time.
0: Yeah, we had deaths, man, you know. Yeah. Anytime someone passes away, it's serious.
1: Yes.
0: You know, and a lot of it could have been prevented.
1: Yes.
0: Just simple maintenance.
1: Yep.
0: Of the drainage systems. Just, I mean, I always ask, was there a sanitation department? Remember I was talking about, do they have garbage trucks that come around to collect the trash?
1: Right, right.
0: I really don't see that. You know, I usually see like a made-up truck with wooden boards on the side, and they just throw some trash in there.
1: Yeah, the aboboyas.
0: Yeah.
1: The aboboyas come around.
0: Yeah, yeah.
1: I mean, they have companies that do it, like Zoom Lion, and there's a few others, but in terms of...
0: I heard that name. They was talking about how they just getting the money, and they're not actually doing the work.
1: In some areas, they do, but I remember the first place I lived... they were supposed to be coming around, and they weren't.
0: Mm.
1: They weren't coming around. And so eventually it's the aboboya guys that come around. But then I wonder sometimes, where do those guys dump their refuge?
0: Right.
1: They do have places, I know they do have places where they are zoned to bring it. But but at the same time, I'm pretty sure not all of them are even bringing that where it's supposed to go. So.
0: Yeah, but most of the time people just burn their own trash.
1: And there's that too.
0: Yeah, because that's toxins in the air.
1: Yes.
0: You know, I've just realized they said that Ghana is like one of the number one places where there's health issues as far as lungs because of the air.
1: Because of the air, yeah. But you get smog out here, and it gets really bad, especially during the Hamatan season. So
0: that's the dry season.
1: That's the dry season. Yeah. So yeah, man, it's we got to take stock of what's going on. And if you have something that you can do to help make this better, play your part, because it needs to change like instantaneously, as quickly as possible.
0: Yes.
1: This needs to turn around.
0: Yes. I want to give a shout out to my girl Sylvia with the Sugar Sand Society. They're one of those people that's doing their part, because she cleans up the beaches. So I can only imagine after a flood what the beaches are looking like.
1: Mm.
0: You know what I'm saying? Because the water just spills right, it goes right into the ocean, and then it just washes back up on the shore.
1: Like as you're saying that, I'm getting goosebumps, because the videos that I saw online of what the beaches look like were after the rain, and not just after the rain, but sometimes what the beaches just look like in general.
0: Right.
1: And just all around the coast, all you see is trash. Like 100%. Millions of what looks like millions of plastic bottles and bags and all kinds of craziness. And even, you know, I saw another video of... A place, a waterway where the water passes, and you just see this floating pile of trash going down the waterway.
0: That's crazy.
1: And I'm just like, man,
0: that's crazy.
1: It's ridiculous.
0: It's ridiculous.
1: It is ridiculous. And you know, people need the education. I was besides myself looking at all those videos, man, because it's insane. And
0: I saw one video where the guy was telling the guy, hey, don't throw that in, you're gonna choke.
1: I saw that.
0: And he said, this is the last one.
1: Yes.
0: And he threw it in there.
1: And he threw it anyway.
0: And it's like, it's just the type of stuff we're talking about. Like,
1: exactly.
0: But yet he don't realize it affects him too.
1: Yes.
0: That's the crazy part.
1: It does.
0: You know, so I don't know what's going on with that. So anyway, we're going to get into some music. We'll be right back. Buck Wild Radio Show. Let's go.

0: headshot.
1: Frank.
0: Sit down.
1: Frank.
0: Stand up.
1: Frank.
0: Pass out.
1: Frank.
0: Wake up.
1: Frank.
0: Fade it.
1: Frank.
0: Fade it.
1: Frank. Okay. Now open your mind up and listen to me, Kendrick. I'm in your

0: Headshot.
1: Frank.
0: Sit down.
1: Frank.
0: Stand up.
1: Frank.
0: Pass out.
1: Frank.
0: Wake up.
1: Frank.
0: Faded.
2: Faded. Yes, we are back, and it is time for celebrity news. All right. So, of course, the big news is the floods and the rain out here.
3: Yeah, that's
2: yeah.
3: It's a celebrity, unfortunately, the floods, because I mean it did get broadcasted all over the world.
2: Yeah, people, BBC News had it. People back at home calling me.
3: Yeah, everybody's like, "Are you okay? I heard you guys had floods in Ghana and stuff." Yeah.
2: Yeah.
3: You
2: know. Yeah, and they are so baffled. They act like, you know, they like, "How is this possible?" I'm like, "Bro, you know, we do have rainy seasons, and you know, this it happens. It's not like this the first time.
3: Yeah.
2: But I guess to this magnitude, because the world is looking at it,
3: mm-hmm.
2: So that's why." What else happened this week? BET Awards happened.
3: Yes.
2: So there was a whole lot of controversy about Drewski.
3: He was the host, right?
2: Drewski was the host.
3: Yes. So what was the controversy about Drewski?
2: The fact that he was the host. You know, and then there was so many, they said, deserving actors and people who were in the industry who been in it for a while.
3: Right.
2: Honed their craft. You know what I'm saying? They feel like, here's this guy who's just social media influencer,
3: mm-hmm.
2: content creator.
3: Right.
2: And here he comes. And he's the host.
3: But I mean, when you look at it, really, who is more relevant right now?
2: He is.
3: And that's really why he's there, because I mean, he's going to bring in certain numbers that other people can't. And he's touching a certain demographic that other people are not reaching right now.
2: He has millions of followers.
3: Yeah.
2: Millions of followers. But still, there was backlash from just the things that he was doing. Like, one of the backlash was he did a skit. Like he was doing a biopic of Joe Jackson.
3: Mm-hmm.
2: And so, but Janet Jackson and the rest of her brothers were in the audience. And he's doing this skit about their daddy always whipping them, talking about, get the belt.
3: Wow.
2: So there's that. And then some of the skits, you know, that he was known for. He started off doing the skit about churches.
3: Mm.
2: Where he comes in floating through the air. Yeah.
3: Yeah, well, I mean, he's touching on a lot of controversial things that I think also, you know, the younger generation, they don't have the same maybe respect in some cases for some of the older establishments.
2: No, they don't.
3: So I mean, he is catering to his audience, basically.
2: Yeah, yeah. Okay. They said Pretty Ricky and B2K had a versus. I didn't see it either. I didn't even know about it.
3: No.
2: I didn't hear no noise.
3: But I just want to say something quickly before we jump off the BET Awards.
2: Yeah.
3: Kendrick won Best Male Rap Artist.
2: For what?
3: That's what in the BET Awards. This is what I'm trying to say. He hasn't released anything, I don't think, if I'm not mistaken, since 2024.
2: Right.
3: And that's why I started off playing his stuff, because I'm just like, what happened?
2: Right. There was no other artist.
3: There was no other artist. And but
2: recent
3: then,
2: music.
3: Exactly. And but then that tells, like, what is happening in hip hop music, though? Because I do see that there has been a decline that, you know, BET had to go to Kendrick for that this year.
2: All right. Okay. Danny Glover from what were some of his movies Danny Glover did?
3: He's in a lot of movies, but
2: The main one though, with him and the white dude, they play cops.
3: Not Speed. No. That's the train
2: anyway,
3: one. It'll come back to me too.
2: Anyway, they say he has Alzheimer's.
3: Yes.
2: Yes, as we call it in the hood, old-timers.
3: Old-timers.
2: Did you see that viral pic of Taraji P. Henson with Garrett Morris?
3: No, I didn't see it.
2: But you heard about it?
3: Yes. Lethal Weapon is what we're going after. Danny Glover,
2: yes. Yeah. Lethal Weapon. Well, anyway, there's this pic of Garrett Morris sitting down in his wheelchair. And apparently you can see his package. And, you know, Taraji took the picture and they're like, yo, you know, everybody's looking at his package. So he comes out and makes a statement. He's like, hey, I'm sorry this happened, but, you know, if y'all want to use me to promote the stereotype of, I didn't mean for what he say, my boa constrictor to be. Yeah, he just went along with it. He was, yeah, it was a good one, though. So, yeah, they was talking about that. What else is there? And that's about it. Anything else you heard of?
3: I think that's it. I mean, well, we got to talk about, I mean, there's the World Cup going on.
2: The World Cup, yes.
3: You know, Ghana's
2: Ghana made the 32.
3: Yes. So that's big news.
2: Yes.
3: And I'm still upset about what happened with them and England, though. They don't make no sense.
2: Oh, well, you know, they was against them. You know, they was trying to make sure that they didn't score anything. So...
3: And let me get your opinion on this real quick.
2: Yeah.
3: So, you know, a lot of I watched a post online, and this dude was saying somebody interviewed somebody from the UK,
2: mm-hmm.
3: and the guy said we'll colonize them again, basically.
2: Oh wow.
3: And
2: he said that about who?
3: He said that about just Africans in general.
2: Oh wow.
3: Congo, when they were playing the Congo. And so you know, this dude came on and said, you know what, these African players need to stop playing for these teams.
2: Yes.
3: For the Belgium, for Great Britain, for whichever teams. Because you look at these teams, like most of their players are African players.
2: Yeah, that's how they keep winning. They got to come get us to play. But at the same time, it's like you're saying they shouldn't play for them, but where else are they going to play to get that type of pay?
3: But what I'm saying, though, is that they can go back home and play for their countries. They can play the Premier Leagues to make their money, because these are professional athletes that are playing already in the leagues. They're making their money from that.
2: Listen, if they was making their money, they wouldn't even leave. That's the problem. They're not getting paid what they're worth. They can go over to Europe and all these places and get millions of dollars.
3: But I'm saying, no, but that's what
2: not
3: I'm saying.
2: Millions of CDs.
3: But they can do that in the Premier Leagues. But when it comes to the World Cup, they should be representing their country. That's what I'm saying.
2: Oh, in the World Cup.
3: Yes.
2: Okay, yes, they definitely should be representing their country. You saying there's people that's playing for, France, for instance, and they're not from there?
3: Yeah, exactly. Like, France has... Pardon? Senegal. So, yeah, they have a lot of Senegalese players.
2: Oh, wow.
3: And it's like, it's almost like you're representing the people... who colonize your country. Like, right. it doesn't really make sense that's the person you want to represent.
2: But you know why it makes sense? Because they're getting the check. Yo, man, money talks louder than anything.
3: It's true.
2: You know what I'm saying? Especially when you're coming from a place where you've seen a heartache, heartbreak, you've seen floods, you've seen the worst of the worst. And all you want in your whole life growing up, you're just like, man, I wish I can do for my family and get up out of this place. And when it happens, it happens. It's not like the people at the top in those countries are actually spreading the wealth. They're keeping it for themselves. We already know that. I mean, look at the situation here. It's like when the floods come and after the flood leave, right, now the streets are even worse than what it was before. All that, they don't even fix the streets. They just fill in the holes. And then when it floods and stuff, it washes away the sand and stuff, and the holes are even worse because it done got bigger. But there's plenty of money to go around and fix it, but they won't.
3: Yeah.
2: So it's So at some point, as a human being, if you growing up, you living like this, you're like, man, I got to get away. And even if it's your oppressor, but yet your oppressor is still paying you millions of dollars to come there, live in a house, running water, heat, AC, all the amenities that you didn't have growing up, a car, all of that stuff.
3: But that's how they get you.
2: But everybody always says it's how they get you, but it's hard if you was in those people's shoes.
3: Yeah, no, I understand.
2: It's easy for us to sit back and go, oh, they shouldn't play for them. The colonizer,
3: Yeah, no, but when you're getting the money and you need the money and you can go back and you support your family.
2: Thank you.
3: No, I get that.
2: That money goes a long way. Trust me, that money is just not for them. That money's for their family and their relatives and the people. I know people like that, man. They are taken care of. When I say their whole family, it's not just their mother, father, their grandparents. It's their uncles, their cousins, even the community.
3: Yeah.
2: Yeah.
3: No, I get that. Yeah. I get it from
2: so,
3: that.
2: So side. It's hard for us to say that. So people, when y'all say that, realize the situation that these athletes are in.
3: Yeah, no, I get that.
2: A lot is on their shoulders. Their family is back home counting on them. So...
3: The one last thing for the news I would add in is Burkina Faso has officially severed all diplomatic ties with France.
2: Okay.
3: And then so now the France is saying that this is unsupported and unfounded and that they shouldn't be doing that. And they're thinking of retaliating.
2: Mm. And what? They're gonna,
3: but I don't know what they're going to do. Yeah. I don't know what yeah. like, but it's kind of crazy that you would take that position. It's as if you it's cognitive dissonance. Like you don't understand what you have been doing to you know, countries like Burkina Faso and the other places that France has colonized. Like I don't get how they can take that stance. But at the same time, they've done a lot of atrocious things. So it makes sense.
2: Yep. Anyway, so our topic is going to be, let's get into what our topic is going to be tonight.
3: What if you find your significant other
2: on a dating
3: on
2: app?
3: A dating app?
2: And I think this was brought up because someone we know found their significant other on a dating app. Yeah. Shout out to you, Della.
3: Yeah. Yeah.
2: She put it out there.
3: Yo, she did.
2: Yeah, it was on Instagram.
3: Okay.
2: On
3: okay.
2: her page. It's no secret.
3: No. I'm saying for multiple reasons. I figured she put it out there, but I'm just.
2: That's how we know.
3: That's crazy.
2: Yeah. But anyway, and we have a special guest in the building right now. We're going to check it out. He has a short film that just dropped, so we're going to talk about that when we come back right here on the Buckwild Radio Show. Let's go. Right here on the Buckwild Radio Show. Let's go.

watching, Father help us. Police doing target practice with real bodies. Mama's in the street crying, standing over a still body. Was overstressing, we under investigation. Every day off to the races. Can't f*** with you if you racist. Beat your ass until you purple. They can't even tell what

0: Hey, we are back. Like I said, I got my guy in here. My man, Director Bonini. What's going on, man? How are you?
1: I'm good, good, good. How you doing?
0: Ah, man, doing wonderful, man. How are you? How are you, man? I heard you got some big things popping, some things going on. Since the last time we saw you. Man, how long ago was that? A year ago, right?
1: Yeah, I think so, yeah.
0: Yeah, it had to be about a year ago.
1: December or something.
0: Yes. Not just December, but the December before that. Yeah. Yep. Oh, okay. So, yeah, last time we saw you, you had just did, what was it, Stone Boys video?
1: Yeah, Stone Boys video. Yeah,
0: yeah, did Stone Boys music video. And now you have a short film out.
1: I do. I have a short film.
0: Okay, well, tell us about it, man.
1: I have a short film titled Son of Man, which talks about men's mental health.
0: Men's mental health?
1: Yeah.
0: Oh, okay. Now, what inspired you to do something like that?
1: So I think the inspiration came from when there was a time when I went through something like that, and I didn't have no one to talk to about. I didn't have no one to express or share what I was going through with. And then I was just there. And then
0: not even none of your friends, your homeboys, you're gonna talk to
1: myself. Nobody, you know, nobody. You just be in your room yourself, and then you keep thinking, you know. And sometimes it's crazy. So I just thought it was a subject that people don't really talk about it.
0: Right.
1: So I decided to make a film about it.
0: Especially for men.
1: Yeah.
0: Right? Because everybody think we're supposed to be strong. We know I'm supposed to have no emotions. Right. We can't show our emotions. Like, you're absolutely right. Because we have so much pressure. Being a man is pressure.
1: Yeah.
0: Especially when you have a family or you even just dating a female. It's just so much pressure on you. Yeah, man, because they put the pressure on you.
1: Right.
0: Because they always asking, and you know, always begging. I mean, not begging, but I was right when I said it. That was a Freudian slip. Yeah, but they always, you know, asking you to do stuff for them, stuff that they won't even do for themselves, right? And it's like the pressure is on you to be this wonderful person that's go to work, and then when you come home, you gotta solve all the issues. You gotta change the light bulb and fix the tires and cut the grass. I mean, just so much. And then sometimes you just feel like, damn,
1: yeah.
0: Can I get a break?
1: That's right.
0: You know what I'm saying? And if you break down, you soft.
1: Yeah.
0: Oh, you soft.
2: Yeah.
0: Or they'll say you gay because you crying. What? Nah, that's crazy.
1: Yeah, that's insane. That's true.
0: Yeah.
1: That's true. That's
0: so okay, so it was a situation that made you write this.
1: Yeah, so I thought of it and I was like, the strongest man you know is actually someone who might be going through something very, very crazy like what I went through. And nobody would see that. It's a wound that is hidden inside.
0: Right.
1: You know, so I thought of, you know, bringing up the topic and then talking about it. And I think other people could relate to it.
0: Mm-hmm.
1: There's so many people online that are saying this is a very great topic that needs to be spoken about.
0: Yeah, it is. Because we don't talk enough about it. What are you going to say, Sirius?
2: How many people knew that June was Men's Mental Health Awareness Month?
1: Yeah. That's when
0: I didn't know that.
2: Exactly. Yeah.
0: But did you know it?
2: I know it now.
0: I was getting ready to say, because you didn't say nothing.
2: We didn't say nothing about it.
0: So because we didn't know.
1: I released it in June, 26th June, because it was Men's Mental Health Month.
0: Wow.
1: Yeah, it was Mental Health Month in January. Yeah, so.
0: Oh, okay. See, I didn't know that we had our own Mental Health Month.
2: And it's when
0: who
2: it comes to
0: who decides all these different damn
2: I don't know
0: months and stuff. That's another thing.
2: That's another side. Who decides this? I don't know who decides it. And sometimes some of them come out of the woodwork that just don't make any sense. But anyway, when it comes to men's mental health specifically, because typically men are not expected to express themselves, and like you said, we get ostracized when we do. So men just don't share. In general, and a lot of people keep things bottled up.
0: Yes.
2: And that's why you'll see that they'll say, you know, certain men are angry or they're this, or they get riled up, but it's because they have so much built up inside that they never get to release, that sometimes it comes out at the wrong place and at the wrong time.
0: Exactly.
2: And that is something that needs to change, and people need to realize that, you know, men, just like women, we have emotions and we go through certain things, and we need to be able to have safe spaces to be able to express those emotions without being either put down, belittled, shamed, or whatever it is.
0: It should start at home, though.
2: It definitely should.
0: If we can't talk to our spouse, our significant other, you know what I'm saying? Luckily, my mom, mm-hmm. someone that I could talk to.
2: Right.
0: She's a registered nurse, you know what I'm saying? And she's easy to talk to. I mean, maybe because she's my mom. But I know some guys who can't talk to their mom.
2: That's true.
0: You know what I'm saying?
1: Yeah.
0: Yeah.
1: That's very true.
0: Yeah.
1: Because, you know, back where I come from, mm-hmm. you can't express weakness, you know? Mm. You have to be the strong person in the room most of the times. I don't remember. Let me tell you this. It's so funny. I don't remember the day that I hugged my mom.
0: The day that you hugged your mom?
1: I don't remember me hugging my
0: you
1: mom.
0: You don't remember you hugging
1: tell
0: your
1: you,
0: mom?
1: It's crazy.
0: What?
1: Yeah. I don't remember
0: That's
1: me
0: deep.
1: Hugging my Yeah. You yeah. see, so sometimes I sit down to think about certain things. Like I'm like, oh, really? That didn't happen in my life.
0: Mm.
1: You think to sit down with my mom and tell my mom how... Maybe I've been feeling about life, maybe mm-hmm. things that no, that's not happening.
0: Wow.
1: Mm-hmm. No, that's not happening, you know?
0: Is that a cultural thing?
1: I feel like it's a cultural thing. I think the funny thing is, look, the boy child, right,
0: mm-hmm.
1: in Ghana, let's say a little boy who probably would fall down
0: right.
1: from maybe slipping or something is not expected to cry when you fall. You know, you need to wake up and continue. If you cry, they'll beat you.
0: What?
1: You see? And it happens in so many places in Ghana. I don't know if...
0: If you
1: Africa,
0: cry, they will beat you.
1: Yeah, they do that most of the times.
0: Man.
1: And I know people, and a lot of people can relate to this.
0: Yeah.
2: Yeah, but I mean, it's unfortunate, but it's a reality that, like, as men and as boys, we're expected, like you said, not to show any weakness. And I guess at a certain time, because I know when you study, African history, and especially for people that got sent across the Atlantic, there were certain emotions, especially as boys, that you couldn't show
1: yeah.
2: because it would get you in trouble.
1: Yeah.
2: When it comes to, and I'm pretty sure that some of this behavior that we have here that we see on the continent is directly related to colonialism as well. And that there's certain things that men just couldn't do because there were consequences to men acting a certain way. So it runs deep.
0: Yeah. Yeah. Okay, so you did this movie. You was inspired from life experiences. And you put this movie together. Now, you've been having showings all over the place.
1: Yeah. I had two screenings. I had a premiere, and then I had a second screening yesterday.
0: Okay. Yeah. How did that go?
1: It went very well. People actually really... And then, you know, the thing is, with Son of Man, we tackled the men's mental health,
0: mm-hmm.
1: and then we made it global, so we added a female to it.
0: Ah.
1: Because, yeah, when you check the stats, you know, I think 4.6% of men globally die from depression, which comes from...
0: Really?
1: Yes. And 6.9% of women. You see, so in as much as it's about men, it's about women as well. It's about
0: right.
1: everyone. So
0: right.
1: there's a part of the film that speaks about depression in both genders.
0: Okay.
1: So all the women that came to watch the film also really related to it. And people were texting me and calling me and saying that they think I should make it like a long form film because
0: right.
1: it's a topic that they really related with. So I think I'm happy. I'm happy because my film is speaking to quite a number of people
0: right.
1: that are going through the same thing.
0: Yeah, right.
2: And I think in general, you're doing a good thing because mental health, again, is not something that is highlighted a lot in African culture in general. And I think that there's a lot of people, unfortunately, that have mental health issues that are not being treated, they're not being diagnosed. So getting awareness to this is definitely a good thing. And you know,
1: there are not a lot of
0: resources,
1: avenues. you can go to be diagnosed in Africa.
0: Uh-huh.
1: So I think a lot of people tend to use the same energy towards probably drinking a lot of alcohol,
0: right?
1: Smoking a lot,
0: right?
1: You see someone,
0: they automatically be like, oh yeah, he was drunk, or
1: yeah,
0: he was smoking.
1: It started from somewhere, you know. It's just like the normal human body. How when you want is you're gonna fall sick, it builds up slowly.
0: Right.
1: So it keeps going and mm-hmm. it keeps going, and that's how it happens with mental health as well. When the thing keeps piling up, and then you channel the energy towards something else, and then people just do all sorts of things.
0: Listen, this is a prime example, right? With the floods. Imagine last month when it flooded, some people lost their stuff, right?
1: Yeah.
0: They rebuilt. As a man, you rebuilt, you put it together. Then this happens again, and it tears everything down again. Your shop that you had, everything. You don't think that affects that person mentally?
2: Of course.
0: Yeah.
2: Of course.
0: That affects that person mentally. Then you have your family on you, you know, asking why we not living somewhere better and all of this. Yeah. So I can imagine the anguish.
2: Oh, of course. Well, they call it, what you're referring to, they call it like self-medicating.
1: Yeah.
2: You know, because you need something to numb what you're going through, the drinking, the smoking.
0: Okay, yeah.
2: Like it's crazy, man. And actually, my barber is studying to become a nurse in psychiatry, and there definitely is a shortage. And you know what he shared with me too is that sometimes, you know, people are not treated well, and it's unfortunate because there's a lot that can be done to change this, but you need to have the right resources and the manpower and the focus, and apparently there's not a lot of psychologists or psychiatrists here in Ghana specifically. So if you are a person that has an issue, like there's a waiting list or you never get to see someone.
1: Even the hospitals here that tackle such things are very limited.
0: So, ah, okay.
1: Yeah, I think there are like two or three.
0: Wow.
1: Hospitals, yeah.
2: Yeah.
1: In Accra, yeah.
0: Oh my goodness!
1: And that's insane.
0: That is insane. For someone that's some place that's so packed with people, yeah. You know, you would think they would have a lot more. You said, no, okay. Well, let's get into some music. We're gonna come right back. I have some other guests that's coming in, but we're gonna finish with my man, director Banini. What's the name of the movie again?
1: Son of Man.
0: Oh, okay. We'll be right back.
2: I'm gonna play a song for men. Let's go.
0: Okay, let's go.

0: R.I.P. R.I.P. Yeah. Is that Jeezy?
1: Yes, sir.
0: Jeezy.
1: Jeezy and 2 Chainz.
0: Jeezy and 2 Chainz. Yes. Man, we're back with director Bonini with his new short film called Son of Man. Son of Man. Now, how'd you come up with the title?
2: I think the title came to me.
0: Mm-hmm.
2: I think it came to me. I was taking a nap.
0: Okay, you was taking a nap.
2: Yeah, and then it just popped up in my head. So I just woke up from the sleep, and then I got writing.
0: Wow.
2: Yeah.
0: Okay, I do that sometimes. Mm. I'll be sleeping, and all of a sudden I'll be having a dream about something. I'll get up in the middle of the night. And write it down because I'd be scared I'm going to lose it.
1: But that's like Michael Jackson. He's like, if I don't do it right away, Prince going to get it.
0: that's what he said.
1: Yeah, he's like, if I don't record this, he would wake up his producer
0: uh-huh.
1: and have him go down to the studio at 3 a.m. in the morning.
0: Mm.
1: And he's like, I got to move on this inspiration or else Prince is going to get it.
0: Wow.
1: Yeah.
0: Okay. Well, we ain't got no Prince here, so. So, okay, so now where can people see this movie at and follow you and all of that good stuff?
2: So for now, Son of Man is not on any streaming platform for now.
0: Okay.
2: Because I'm trying to do, like, festival runs. I want to take it across other countries.
0: Ah, okay.
2: So we'll be screening it at different festivals that I'm working on now.
0: Mm-hmm.
2: But then I will put it on a platform. There's this new streaming platform coming up, so I'll put it on there.
0: Okay.
2: I'll share the link via my social media for anyone who wants to see Son of Man.
0: Okay.
2: Yeah.
0: All right. You heard it here first. Bukwa Radio Show with my man, director Bonini. Where can they follow you at?
2: Yeah, so you can follow me Instagram, Twitter, TikTok, director Bonini.
0: Mm-hmm.
2: Everywhere. You can Google me as well. When you Google me, you find everything.
0: So director Bonini. That's B-A-N-I-N-I.
2: Yes.
0: All right, man. I appreciate you coming by, man.
2: Thanks,
0: you know what I'm saying? He sent me an invitation to come to the thing, and I was like, yo, man, you sending me invitations, but you ain't bawling about coming up to my radio show to promote it, you know? He's like, oh, okay.
1: Okay.
0: Yeah.
1: Well, he's here.
0: So now he's here, and we appreciate that. Son of Man, guys, if you having issues, mental issues, want someone to talk to, I'm sure there's a hotline. We don't have one, but we're going to get that, put it together. Now, that's a good question. With this movie that you have out, what do you know of any resources for people out there that are going through something?
2: I think my advice for people out there that are going through something should be that they shouldn't be scared to talk to someone.
0: Mm-hmm.
2: Because you don't know, you might not know the person next to you is also going through the same thing. You guys
0: right.
2: can share it together, and then the burden leaves. You know, sometimes it's just talking to someone.
0: Yeah, just getting it off your chest.
2: And that's all that you need.
0: Yeah.
2: Just talking to someone here. Because most of the times you probably have a burden on you and then you feel like you are the only one in the world having such burdens, you know.
0: Right.
2: But yesterday taught me a lot because there's someone that came to me and was like, bro, you just spoke to me through this film.
0: Ah.
2: Everything that I've been going through just is right there. And the voiceover, like, how did you come up with the voiceover? And I'm like, I just wrote it. It just came to me and I wrote it. And, you know, and it's, that's a woman, you know.
0: Mm-hmm.
2: And I'm thinking, I'm expecting more guys to come across and say that, oh, bro, I relate to this more. And then I'm getting women as well.
0: Yeah.
2: So I'm glad. I'm glad we did that because it's something that is going to change the narrative of how people see or understand mental health now.
0: Yes. Yes. So, y'all heard it first right here, y'all. My man, director Bonini, Son of Man. It will be coming out soon on different platforms. He will let us know. In the meantime, are you going to have any more screenings?
2: Yeah. So, I'm working on a screening in Egypt.
0: In Egypt?
2: Yeah, there's a
0: film
2: festival in Egypt coming up soon, so I'm going to screen that in Egypt.
0: Mm-hmm.
2: But if I'm looking at the market here in Ghana for some time,
0: right?
2: Because there's another film festival coming up, which is the Accra Indie Film Festival.
0: Okay.
2: So I'm in talks with them to see.
0: When does that come?
2: Accra Indie Film Festival, I think some few weeks.
0: Okay.
2: Yeah, I didn't.
0: Okay, really Accra Indie Film Festival.
2: Yeah, Accra Indie Film Festival, AIF. Yeah, it's coming up soon. So yeah, I'm in talks with them to see if I can submit.
0: Yeah, man. Yeah, y'all let him submit his movie, man. Stop playing.
2: It's
0: director Bonini, man.
2: Them.
0: Yeah. All right, man. Thanks, my guy, again for coming in. We're about to go to this commercial break. When we come back, we have some more guests We got some college students all the way from the States that's out here hanging out. Yes. And we'll be talking to them afterwards. All right, y'all, let's get into some more music. Let's go.

0: I don't know. Is it true? Y'all don't want to know?
1: I don't.
0: You don't?
1: I don't.
0: You really don't?
1: No.
0: So if your man is cheating on you, you don't want to know?
1: Oh, I want to know that most definitely.
0: Oh, that's what we're talking about.
1: Oh, okay.
0: Yeah.
2: So what is it that you didn't want to know?
0: Right.
1: Everything else. I'm just an out of sight, out of mind type of person. That's me.
0: You agree with that?
1: Yeah.
0: Wow. Okay. So you're saying if your girl came to you and said, "Girl, I seen Jalen. Mm-hmm. He

0: on a dating app.
1: Mm-hmm. I want you to tell me everything. Where you saw him, what he had on, who, what the girl had on, right. What he said.
0: Matter of fact, I'm just going to show you on the app. Boop, boop, boop. There you go. Right. You see him right there.
2: Why he pop on your page, though? Show me that.
0: Why he pop up on my page?
1: Yeah.
0: Because
2: why is he on my friend's page?
0: Yeah. Because she's just scrolling. It's an app, right?
1: It's an algorithm. For guys.
0: Right. Yeah. It wasn't necessary. It's not like she chose him. She just scrolling and happened to his picture pop up. And she's like, I know this. Is that? I know this ain't.
1: Yeah.
0: Oh, let me call her up right now.
1: Yeah. She should, because that's a good friend,
0: right?
1: You know?
0: Right?
1: Yeah.
0: Yeah, but some people be like, man, I don't want to get in that mess.
3: No, you stay
0: out of it. Because guess what? They're going to get right back with that person sometimes. And then you'd be the bad guy, yeah. Or you'd be the bad girl, and you caught up in it because now they mad at you.
1: But that's on them. If you want to be dumb, go be dumb.
0: Hey, I like that. Yeah, I like that. So, okay, so let's go through the whole process. So, my homegirl, she put on Instagram today. She showed, we all know her, because you know the diaspora is small out here in Ghana, right? And one of her girlfriends hit her up and said, I saw your dude on a dating app. Mm-hmm. So she went and posted the actual pictures of him on the dating app. Mm-hmm. And she came, you know, to the public arena and said, what should she do? They like, girl, what you mean, what should you do? You know what I'm saying?
1: Yeah.
0: So, I mean, what is your input about that?
1: Yeah.
0: Let's let you go.
1: Yeah.
0: Are you the baby of the bunch?
2: I mean, it's me.
0: You look like the baby of the bunch.
2: I'm on the spot, yeah.
0: Yeah,
2: okay. There's two of us, but yeah, I am the baby of the bunch.
0: Okay. Yeah. And what was your name again?
2: Alicia.
0: Yeah. Alicia, your homegirl hit you up. She found your man, Raul.
2: Okay.
0: On a dating app.
2: Yeah.
0: She shows it to you, sends it to you and everything. What's the first thing you do?
2: I'm calling Raul.
0: You're calling Raul.
2: Raul.
0: Okay.
2: What are you doing up there? Like, what's going on? Like, I mean, I'm not going to call him. I'm going to send him a screenshot of the page and just, you know, send it to him.
0: Like, right.
2: I'm not going to say nothing. We're just going to let him marinate.
0: Let him marinate.
2: Let him marinate.
0: I like that.
1: Yeah.
2: And then from there, like, if I'm supposed to see him later, like, we're just going to let him marinate until I see him again.
0: Right.
2: And then we'll see what he does, because he's probably going to call.
0: Now, what if he don't say nothing?
1: Yeah.
2: Well, then I'm going to say something. You're caught.
0: Are you going to wait? What's the time limit for when you send him the screenshot of everything?
2: You got 24 hours.
0: Oh, okay. That's a lot of time. You're giving him a whole day.
2: You know, sometimes you got to give people time to think.
0: You're giving him too much time to think. Now he's coming up with a whole story for you.
1: Yeah.
0: I'm letting you know as a man.
1: Yeah.
0: You 24 hours?
3: You see, what had happened was...
0: Yeah, exactly.
1: Yeah.
0: First of all, that is a fake page. I don't know who's been taking my pictures. You know, my mama sent me this. And I said, Mama, I don't know where that came from, all that other stuff.
2: Okay. Maybe he got like 4 hours then.
1: Yeah.
0: Okay, what about you? And what's your name again?
1: Nevaeh.
0: Yeah. Heaven spelled backwards.
1: It is.
0: Yeah, okay.
3: My niece has the name Nevaeh.
0: Yeah. All right, Nevaeh, mm-hmm. What's your process? What do you do?
1: Okay, so when my friend first sends it to me, I feel like naturally I just take a while to like think about and process things.
0: Mm-hmm.
1: So I would take that 24 hours that Alicia was talking about, and I would use that to think and to sit on it.
0: Mm-hmm.
1: But the way that I would approach the situation, I'm going to him in person. He's going to think, oh, we're on a date, or we're grabbing lunch, we're about to chill.
0: Okay.
1: But no, like, I'm going to pull it up, and I'm going to turn that phone to him in person. You got to answer me right now.
0: Okay. Right. Yeah, you like, this is like 48 hours. Like, hold up.
1: Yeah.
0: Who this? This you?
1: Yeah, because I'm the only one who needs the time to think, for real.
0: Right. Yeah.
1: I like that.
0: I like that. Yes. Right. Why is you taking 24 hours to think?
3: And giving him.
2: Obviously, like, I do gotta process it.
0: Okay.
2: But let's just say, like, if I decide not to, like, immediate reaction,
0: mm-hmm.
2: I'm like sending him a screenshot, and then I'm calling him, or like we'll talk about it.
0: Okay.
2: But ideally, I'm gonna, you know, give us some time to think about it.
0: Okay.
2: And then I'm gonna ask my girl, like, what do you think I should do? Just like, you know, see what she thinks I should do, and then we'll move on from there. But honestly, we we got to think about it, make some moves, and then
0: okay,
2: see what he says.
0: The guy, the only guy that's came with them, mm-hmm. Ross Payton. Your girl has just been seen on a dating app. Your homeboy shows it to you. What do you do?
4: I would prefer it not to be a screenshot, but like a screen record. Because like the way...
0: You prefer it not to be... Now you got preferences.
4: Yeah,
0: I've just told you, I seen your girl on a damn dating app. And you're going to come back to me and go, why you send me a screenshot instead of a video?
4: Like screen record the whole profile.
0: So how about if I just send you the thing and you can go screen record yourself?
4: Okay, that'd be good. I'd like to see, I'd like to formulate a case to say.
0: Oh, formulate a case.
4: So
0: okay.
4: I want to see the whole profile, see what everything's going on. Mm-hmm. Then, like Nevaeh was saying, take my time to process it personally and then just present my partner with the evidence and be like, no, we're not doing this. And then just like break it off quickly.
0: Right then and there.
4: Yeah.
0: She ain't got no, she can't explain her way out of it?
4: There's no explanation that you could. That could be justifiable for this specific instance.
0: Okay.
4: So it's just like, we're going to break it off, but I just kind of want to hear what you got to say.
0: Right.
4: Just
0: right.
4: A little bit.
0: Right.
4: But at the end of the day, it's donezo.
0: Okay.
1: Yeah, you got to cut your losses and move on after that.
0: Oh, wow. Okay, let's hear what you got to say.
2: I agree with Peyton. Like, I want my friend to do a little further investigation. Like, what all is on the profile? How he moving on the app? Like, what's going on? But at the end of the day, we gonna meet up maybe the next day or whenever we go on a date next, and then I'm immediately cutting you off, cause that's crazy. I feel like there's no justification, like he said, like there's no.
0: It ain't me.
2: There's no amount of explanation.
0: Well, it wasn't me.
3: But that's the thing.
2: It was AI.
3: Oh,
0: no. Someone, that's the thing. Someone took my picture. It's happened before. They got the what do they call that? No, no, not the deep fake. What did they call it? Remember they had a show about catfish.
1: Oh.
0: Yeah. Yeah. Someone catfished. You know, I happen to be handsome. I can't be mad people are taking my picture and saying it's them.
3: So, but
0: you're not buying that?
2: I'm not buying that.
0: We're in a new day and age.
2: I'll snoop through your phone and see then, like, okay, so if you got catfish, do you have the app on your phone or no? I need to see.
0: Okay, what are you going to say, Sirius?
3: So first off, when Peyton was talking and he started saying that he wants to screen record, the first thing I was thinking is, okay, is my friend setting me up? Like, is it a fake picture? Is it a Photoshop something? That was the first thing. So I understand the screen record thing. But as far as what I would do, I would open my own dating app and send them a date request.
0: Mm.
5: Why do you have a dating app, though?
3: No, yeah. I said I don't have it. I don't have it before.
0: Said,
3: I would open.
0: He would open.
3: Okay. I would open my own profile app and then send them a date request.
0: Yes.
5: With a fake.
3: I'm not sure. That's the thing. I think maybe with a fake picture.
5: I think it would have to be.
3: It would have to be a fake picture.
0: And meet up with that person?
3: Yeah. And then meet up and then break up.
0: Yeah. That's a lot of work, though.
2: Well, see, but then that leaves the opportunity for them to gaslight you and be like, so why you got the app on your phone? Like, I don't know. That leaves them too much room to be manipulating.
3: No, but at that point, I don't care because it's done.
0: Right.
3: like it's over.
0: Right.
3: It's over.
5: I think it's good. It's important to, like, you know, I think the process is important because mm-hmm. when you do that, you're catching them in the act. Because if you go with your phone, they're going to, like, start trying to explain yourself. But if they get caught, like, we plan a date with this fake person,
0: mm-hmm.
5: and then you come and see me in the place, you're like, oh, what's going on? Like, now you can't get away. You can't get out of it.
0: Right.
5: Like, there's no escape. Like, there's nothing you can tell me
0: right.
5: that I would believe.
0: Now, does anybody question their friend that sent it to them?
1: No, because they can't help the fact that the person popped up on their dating profile. Yeah. Are you saying, okay, so the way that dating apps work is that it'll show you just people who are in your proximity or your area.
0: Right.
1: Are you saying that my partner liked my friend's dating profile and that's why they popped up, or did it just pop up in the stack?
2: Right.
0: Mm.
2: That changes things.
0: Well, don't change anything. He's still on the app.
1: Yeah,
0: but the fact that if he
5: actively swipes,
4: a layer for your partner to think that he should be able to shoot.
0: Say that again.
4: If your partner liked your friend's profile,
0: uh-huh.
4: I think that means they think their friend is obtainable. in a sense. So now it makes me question my friend just a little bit, because why does my partner think they could get you?
0: Because we're on a dating app.
4: No, no,
0: I mean, we're on a dating app,
3: right,
0: to be looking for dates, mm-hmm, right? And he actually, okay, so with that scenario, the person liked it, your friend's picture, and then that's how your friend knew it was your guy.
2: Well, question.
0: Question.
2: Does the dude know this friend?
0: No.
2: Because I think that also...
4: They don't know the friend.
0: They don't know the friend.
4: Oh, well, then my point that I was trying to make doesn't make sense.
0: Yeah, yeah, they don't know the friend. But if they did know the friend, I think that would be even worse.
2: Right. No, that's like terrible.
4: That's what I was trying to say.
0: Yeah. Like, wait a minute. You know this is my friend, and you still like my picture on the dating app.
1: But I feel like in either situation, the friend cannot be blamed. Because if you knew it was my friend, like it's not the friend's fault that they're attractive or whatever. So the blame is still on the man or the woman who was on the app when they wasn't supposed to.
0: What if you always had an inkling? Because every time that one friend came around, your dude started acting funny, extra nice, doing extra shit.
1: Yeah.
0: He opening doors for her too. Like, goddamn.
1: Yeah.
0: He running to open the door and everything. You ain't ran to open no door for me. All of a sudden, Alicia come around. He come, hey, you need anything? Can I get you a drink? You like, man, sit your ass. Has that ever happened?
1: That's not personally, happened to me personally, no.
0: No? Oh, okay. All right. Are y'all all in relationships?
1: No.
2: Not me.
0: Oh, okay. It's very interesting. It's very interesting. Mm-hmm. Yeah. I like that. Okay, so tell us a little bit more about your trip here and how it's been going. First of all, how long y'all been here?
1: We have been here for around 6 weeks.
0: 6 weeks, that's it?
1: Mm-hmm. Yep.
0: Okay. And how long are you supposed to be here for?
1: Some of us leave on Sunday.
0: This Sunday coming up?
1: Yes, yes. I'm one of the last ones that leave. I leave on Tuesday.
0: Oh, okay.
1: So we're rounding it off.
0: Oh, okay.
1: Yeah.
0: All right. Yeah, and everybody goes back to their separate hometown?
1: Yep, all over the U.S.
0: So y'all didn't know each other before?
1: No.
0: Wait. So this program just gathers people from all over the U.S.
1: Yes.
0: And brings them to Ghana?
1: Yep. Yes, sir.
0: And y'all stay like in a dormitory?
1: Yeah, a hostel. Yeah.
0: In a hostel. Mm-hmm. Okay, so you're there with other diasporas or is it mixed?
1: It's mixed.
6: Yeah, it's mixed. Yeah, like it's Ghanaians as well as like we know a lot of people from Canada.
0: Ah.
6: And then also like from the UK.
0: You gotta speak on the mic, sweetheart.
6: Oh yeah, from Canada and the UK as well.
0: Oh, okay.
6: Yeah.
0: Okay.
1: Nigerians, Cameroonians.
0: Yeah. Oh.
2: Burkina Faso. Japan.
0: They got some Japanese.
4: So like all international students were kind of living amongst them.
0: Okay. Yeah. Mm-hmm. Now have y'all met anybody?
4: In what context?
1: Yeah.
0: That's the same context we've been talking about, the dating apps.
6: We'll have to let Alicia and Nevaeh answer this question.
1: Okay, because we can relationships.
0: Yeah, yeah. Okay, did you meet anybody? Interesting.
1: You know, like, you do meet people.
0: Uh-huh.
1: You go on dates, you chat, but I can't say I'm locked into anybody right now.
0: Okay.
1: But, you know, there's, you know, maybe one or two that have intrigued me.
0: Intrigued you?
1: Yeah, intrigued.
0: Okay. Now, are they from somewhere else or are they from here?
1: Yeah, somewhere else. Other international students.
0: Oh, okay. Yeah. Okay. And what about you, baby face?
2: Yeah, I'm at, you know.
0: Whoa.
2: You
0: met what?
2: No, met a few people who.
0: Don't be meeting no people. Intrigued.
2: Yeah,
0: intrigued.
2: I would like to use that same term, or you know, it have piqued my interest.
0: Okay, any Ghanaians? Anybody from here?
2: Yes.
0: Oh, okay.
2: Yeah. I met one of those.
0: Yeah, I met one of those.
3: I met one of those. That's funny.
0: Wow.
1: But we can't say too much, you know. We can't say too much.
0: Because both of them listening right now.
1: Right.
0: Yeah. Okay. So, this is your first time in Ghana.
1: It is.
0: Okay. And what is your overall perception of everything?
1: It's been a beautiful experience. I would say I've loved, like, to like, connect with the people here. They're so welcoming.
0: Mm-hmm.
1: You know, I've multiple people, I've met them for the first time, and they tell me, welcome home, like, you're home. And that itself is, like, a deeply, like, beautiful and emotional experience.
0: Mm.
1: Everybody's so just generous. It's been awesome. I've also loved my classes, just learning about the art and, you know, the different cultures and, like, tribes that, you know, just the artistic output, yeah, like, that it comes from and the significance of around all of it. Even, like, learning about the Adinkra symbols, it's been a, like, beautiful experience. And we've also gone places like the Ansan Mansu ancestral river site, the Cape Coast castles, and, you know, those just help to, you know, just really tie in just the impact of, you know, just history on us, and they just help us to make sense of, like, where we come from as well. So it's just been, like, a beautiful experience for me so far.
0: Mm-hmm. Okay.
1: It's had its struggles, though.
0: Right.
1: Overall, beautiful.
0: Like, what? Give me some of the struggles to see if they're the same as all of us. What are some of the struggles?
4: The roads.
1: Right.
3: Yes. That's
0: up there.
3: That's one of the first ones that you notice when you come here.
0: Yes, it sure is.
1: Also, like, the spotty Wi-Fi. Like, trying to... contact people at back home. Like, I'll be FaceTiming my mama, and it drops, like, every 45 seconds. It's hard. I don't see how people do it.
0: It's crazy.
3: Yeah.
0: What else? What about you?
2: Hot take, the food.
0: The food?
2: Yeah.
1: Right.
0: What about the food? Is it too spicy?
2: No, it's repetitive.
0: Oh, jollof rice. Fried rice.
2: It's a variation of rice.
0: Yeah. Today. Fufu.
2: Yeah.
0: Banku.
2: Yeah.
0: Wachi.
1: Yeah. Banku was really good, though. I had that. Was really
2: you liked
1: good.
2: It?
0: She said, really?
4: I was not a fan.
1: That fufu, though, I don't know.
2: I think I preferred the fufu to the banku.
0: You prefer the fufu to the the banku? Okay. What?
3: That's interesting. But you know what's funny? As you guys walked into the studio, so I didn't know that you guys were actually from the States. As Ken just told me, you know, there's a group of university students that were coming in. I thought y'all were Ghanaian until you started speaking.
1: Oh, wow.
6: Okay, and I'm fitting in.
3: But that's it. But that's how we know that, you know, we came from here. Because honestly, if we don't talk, we don't know where people are from and who's who and what's what. Mm-hmm. And how do you guys see yourselves amongst your, let's say, your Ghanaian peers?
4: I don't see us as much different. Like, if I'm being honest, it's nothing more than just borders and boundaries.
0: Mm.
4: We've had various conversations with Ghanaian students just by living on campus and being in the hostel. And some of the same sentiments are being portrayed and given by everybody. We think very similarly when it comes to the struggles of Black people and the future for the Black diaspora. So I feel like we're not too far away from each other. I think people like to overcomplicate simplicity, if that makes any sense.
0: Simplicity, yes.
3: It makes a lot of sense. And did you guys have any stereotypes that you thought about Africa before coming here?
0: Right.
2: I will say I personally didn't have negative stereotypes, but I know that just being in America, the way that we're taught about Africa is not very expansive. It doesn't talk about a lot of the things that are really true. I think a lot of people think that Africa is quite literally just like dirt roads and animals, and people don't understand that there's much more to the culture, and that, like, there is modern buildings, modern places, like, there's clubs, there's universities. I don't think that I had any negative stereotypes before coming to Ghana, but I know that a lot of them are very prevalent in the U.S.
0: Yeah, but was you expecting all of this?
2: Some of it I wasn't expecting. I think a lot of the research, we were talking about this in one of our classes the other day. I think a lot of the research that I did before I came to Ghana was more so people who are tourists and who are vacationing, so that type of thing. And I think that that kind of set up certain expectations as far as, like, what living here would be like.
0: Mm-hmm.
2: But we live in a hostel and not a hotel, and that is very different.
1: Very.
2: And so I think that that was the biggest adjustment that we had to make kind of immediately.
6: some of us aren't used to not having a bathroom that's like in the room or close by. Like we have to kind of leave the room and walk down the hallway to go to the bathroom. And everything is communal as well, like the toilets and things like that. And I think that just the way the layout of the room is and the hostel in general is not the same as our American dorms. So I think that that was one of the first adjustments that we had to make, like right when we got here.
0: Yeah. Right. And the fact that they have the light switches on the outside of the room or of the bathroom or different places.
6: Yeah.
0: And the doors locked from the outside instead of...
6: Yeah, you have to relock it when you get inside. Yeah, that was trippy at first. Like, yeah. I was like, wait, is the door locked? It's not.
0: Yeah. And what about the phrase, yes, please?
6: Yes. No, I started using that.
0: Yeah, yeah.
2: I started overly using the word please.
3: Yeah, yes, please and no, please are definitely...
2: Yeah, the no, please threw me off. Like, yeah.
0: Right.
2: I was like, no, please? Like, why are you, like, no, you know, please. Like...
0: Yeah. Right. Yeah, no. And you realize that yes, please doesn't actually mean yes, and it doesn't mean that I understand. Mm-hmm. It's just yes, please.
2: It's just a thing these
0: yeah. Days. Yeah, I'm just trying to get away from you.
6: Yeah. Yeah, I see that. I've seen that.
0: Yeah. What was you going to say?
4: One thing that I kind of noticed when I first got here was the tone at which people speak.
0: Real low?
4: Mm-hmm. Yeah, it is real low and real, like, calm. I can't hear.
0: Listen.
4: And I'd be like, can you please repeat that? And I'm leaning in, and they still talking at the same pace in the same tone. Yeah. Please speak up.
0: I'd be like, I can't hear you. Yeah, they get mad at me. I mean, I'm a New Yorker, so, you know, I'm like, hey, I can't hear you. Yeah. You know what I mean?
6: You know where we come from. We known for being loud and proud. Exactly.
0: Yeah,
6: it's the opposite over here.
2: Yeah.
0: Exactly.
2: Sometimes I leave conversations not hearing a thing. You know, like, you know, you say hi so many times, you're just like, you know what?
4: I'm just smiling loud.
2: Yeah, just smiling loud.
0: Just smiling loud.
2: Yes.
0: Okay. Now, have y'all been to Cape Coast? Y'all did the whole...
3: Yeah. She mentioned it before, yeah.
0: Elmina. What about the Kakum National Park?
6: Yes, we did that too.
4: The program set up certain excursions for us to like hit the major points. So like, we went to Cape Coast Castles, we went to Kumasi, we went to Shy Hills.
0: Oh, y'all went to Kumasi?
6: Yeah.
0: Oh, okay. Y'all drove or you took a plane?
6: We drove, unfortunately.
4: Yeah. That's why we know how the roads are.
3: Like, that Kumasi road ain't fun. That's and the Cape Coast road too.
2: Cape Coast is worse.
3: Yeah,
4: and it's also like depending on the vehicle we were in.
0: Yes, yes.
4: The ride.
2: But I know I spent a good chunk of that ride waiting for the highway. Never.
0: Now I noticed y'all was like, oh, we're gonna be late coming up there because it's hard to get an Uber or a boat. Mm-hmm. Have y'all done that? I know y'all been through the whole thing where you'll call a boat, whatever, and then they'll call you, asking you where you're going, and they give you 21 questions. You're like, man, just take me to my destination.
6: It low-key happened on our way here.
0: Oh, it did.
6: Yeah.
0: Yes.
6: Sometimes like the Wi-Fi cuts out and it's like, oh my God, will I ever leave this place?
0: Right.
4: But today I think it was like aftermath of maybe the storms and stuff like that. So wasn't too worried about it, but it was
0: okay. Mm-hmm. All right. Now have y'all been, what about your friends back home? Mm-hmm. Have they been like asking you a million questions about what's going on? Did y'all see any lions or elephants, stuff like that?
6: No, I didn't have no friends that was that ignorant to say that. But I did have a lot of friends who were like, oh, like, send pictures of food. Like, what does everything look like? Stuff like that. Like, just genuine, like, interest. Mm. So.
4: Yeah, a lot of people wanted me to, like, document my entire experience. And I started off strong and then just as
0: it
4: I
0: It just fizzled it, out. Yeah.
4: I just stopped. But I'm coming back with solid souvenirs. So
0: okay. About that. Okay. Y'all been to Macola Market?
6: Not yet.
0: No. Wait a minute. Not yet.
6: Honestly, should we go tomorrow?
2: Wait. Like, right. We can make this.
6: We did go to like what was it called? The Kumasi Central Market or something. It was a huge.
3: Yeah, yeah. That's the biggest. Market. That's the biggest market.
6: That was a very, very overwhelming experience.
0: Oh, okay.
6: Yeah.
0: Okay. Did y'all buy anything?
6: I personally did. I got some good deals on some stuff, but it we were all fine up until the end. Somebody wanted to buy something at the very end when we were about to leave. And then we all split up, and it took, like, a good hour for everybody to find each other again. Yeah. Oh, and the Wi-Fi was cutting out. It was all bad.
0: Oh, wow. Now, have you gone through the whole thing of once you open your mouth, they realize you're American, is the prices is triple.
1: Yep. Quadruple.
0: Quadruple. Yeah, so y'all learned to take somebody that could speak the language?
1: Honestly, I feel like I've learned to, like, bargain along the way. I've learned how to get it down. Maybe a local could get it even cheaper than I do. I've been pretty proud at the skill I've learned.
0: Okay, you know? Your bartering skills.
1: Bartering, yeah.
0: Yes. Oh, okay. Let's go into a commercial break, and then we'll come back, wrap it up with you guys out here. What's the name of the program?
1: ICEP.
0: Mm-hmm. Okay. All right. Let's get into some, man. Let's get some college music. You know what they want to hear, man.
1: Yeah.
0: Then let's play Swag.
3: I don't know if I had a clean version to that, but
0: there's a bad version. Okay.
3: Yeah.
0: Let's come up. What you want to hear, Alicia?
2: Baby. I listen to Afrobeats
0: now. Oh, now you're an Afrobeat queen.
2: I'm an Afrobeat queen now.
0: Bro, okay.
1: If y'all do want to do one dance by Drake, that would be cute.
0: Right. Okay. One dance by Drake. He's from Canada, so he has that.
1: Okay.
0: Yeah. Yeah. He got. If he ain't got nothing else, he got Drake.
1: You got that.
0: Yeah.
3: All right.

0: Yeah, I love it. I love it because we have some students here, man, from the U.S. And they are in here talking about their experiences of being here in Ghana. And it is almost the same as what we've gone through when we first came here.
1: Pretty much, man.
0: Pretty much the same, man.
1: Yeah.
0: You know what I'm saying? I think we all have similar things. So, okay, so when y'all get back, from the States, what are y'all gonna do? What's the first place you're gonna eat?
2: Waffle House.
0: Yeah. Waffle House. Wow. Okay.
3: Okay. So there's this place in Dallas called Zach's.
0: Zach's or Zaxby's?
3: Zach's.
0: Is it like Zaxby's?
3: They serve Philly cheesesteaks. I need a Philly cheesesteak as soon as I get back.
0: But yeah, it's not from Philly.
3: I know, but I've been craving one because TikTok and Instagram have just been flooding my feed.
0: Oh, okay.
3: So I need one.
0: Okay. All right. What about you?
4: Honestly, it's going to have to be some good old Mexican food.
0: I knew you was going to say that. I knew you was going to say that. You know what I'm saying?
1: Wants some Mexican.
0: Yeah, because you can't find a taco nowhere. No. Not a good taco.
4: We did go to a Mexican place real early on when we got here, but I didn't trust nothing, and it wasn't worth it either. So I was like, I'm going to wait till we get home.
3: It's nothing going to compare.
0: And listen, we talking about, you know, they got the bombers on the food trucks and everything in L.A., and Cali, they got, man, shoot. And what about you?
5: Well, actually, after this, I'm going to Cameroon because my family's from there.
0: So your family's from Cameroon? You Cameroonian?
5: I am Cameroonian. Why not?
0: Huh?
5: Why you look so surprised?
0: Because you don't sound it, you don't look it. I mean, you know.
5: Well, yeah, you know.
0: You are. Who's from Cameroon?
5: Both my parents are.
0: Both your parents are?
5: Yes, sir.
0: So you full blooded?
5: Yeah.
0: Oh, you speak the language?
5: I speak French.
0: Okay, that's the language.
5: Oh, yeah. So, I mean, we speak French and English in Cameroon, so.
0: Yeah, but it's a French colony, though.
5: It's both.
0: It is both?
5: Yeah, we are British and French colony.
0: You're British and French colony? Now it's going to come out now. With
5: yeah.
0: We're British?
5: Yeah. Yeah. And I'm from the British side, so.
0: Oh, you're from the British side?
5: Yeah.
0: Oh, okay.
5: That's a lot.
0: Have you been there before?
5: I have been there, yeah.
0: Oh.
5: I've been there.
0: When you was little?
5: No, a couple times. We used to go there often, but then there was a little strike war thing, civil war thing going on.
0: Cool.
5: So, you know, for a couple years we couldn't go. But
0: okay.
5: Yeah, recently it's been better, so.
0: Ah, man, well, good for you, man. You know your African heritage.
5: Yeah.
0: Yeah, I mean, but you're directly from here. Yeah.
5: Yeah.
0: Yeah.
5: Like, I had...
0: Where was you born?
5: I was born in the U.S., in Minnesota.
0: Okay.
5: Yeah. But I go to school in Virginia.
0: I'm just saying, though, how your parents come from Cameroon to Minnesota?
5: My mom's brother lives in Minnesota, and we have, like, a good chunk of family in Minnesota.
0: Oh, okay.
5: Yeah. So that's how that happened.
0: That's how that happened?
5: Mm-hmm.
0: All right.
5: Yeah.
0: Okay, so you can't wait to get some Cameroonian food. What's the food that y'all eat there? I thought it was similar.
5: Not enough.
0: Rice,
5: like,
0: they eat
5: fufu,
0: banku, all of that type
5: of
0: stuff.
5: No.
0: You don't have banku?
5: We don't. The fufu's different as well.
0: Okay. Yeah. You have jollof rice?
5: We have jollof rice. It's not the most popular thing though. It's not like a thing. Like,
0: what's the popular thing there?
5: Depending on where you're from, we have like arrow, we have poulet déjeuner, which is like chicken and plantain, basically. But
0: chicken and plantain. What y'all call it?
5: Poulet déjeuner.
1: Did you? French. Poulet's chicken.
0: So this is my other French-speaking Canadian right here. So I doubt his Frenchness though.
1: Pourquoi?
0: You know what I'm saying? Yeah, pourquoi? Because he didn't know what an au pair was.
5: What now?
0: See, au pair.
1: But you're talking, that's not a common word in French.
0: Yeah. Au pair is French.
1: It is French.
0: It's a nanny.
1: It is French.
0: Yeah.
1: But I didn't know the word.
0: Well, you from Canada and she from Cameroon, so
1: I had to go home and ask my wife that's from Belgium. She knew what it was.
0: Oh, the Belgian woman knew.
1: Yeah, she knew. She knew.
0: Okay, but man, that's exciting. Yeah. Okay, so you leave directly from here and go straight to Cameroon. All right. Okay. So you didn't have no American food. You wanted to eat. You like, I'm going.
5: I want Cameroonian food.
0: You want Cameroonian food?
5: Yeah, like, I haven't had it in a minute because I was in school in the U.S. So
0: okay.
5: I could use some arrow, some ikwan.
0: What's arrow?
5: Arrow is like, it's a type of leaf.
0: It's a type of leaf?
5: Yeah, like, you know how you guys have palava sauce? I mean, or Ghanaians do.
1: Yeah. So is it,
5: like, it's not like, we have something similar to pilava sauce though.
1: But is it made with cassava?
5: We eat it with a cassava fufu.
1: Okay.
0: Okay.
5: Yeah.
1: But I'm just wondering what leaf it is.
0: Yeah, what kind of leaf is it? Is it a bay leaf?
5: No, but you mix it with another type of leaf, which is like water leaf.
1: Okay.
0: Yeah. Water leaf. Okay. Yeah. All right. So you a leafy eater?
5: Yes. Yes, I am.
0: That's good. Nothing wrong with that.
5: I also like chicken. And there's so much food in Cameroon.
0: What kind of fish do you eat out there?
5: Grouper. We have tilapia. It's common as well. Bar. Maybe it's a French word, ? But they like.
0: It's like a white fish?
5: No. It low-key is very similar to tilapia.
0: Oh, okay.
5: Yeah,
0: I'd say. Okay. Yeah. All right. So are y'all looking forward to leaving, or are y'all going to be sad when y'all leave?
3: It's going to be a mixture of both, because we've been gone for like about 6 weeks, so obviously family and friends, we do miss them.
0: Right.
3: But it's also... Also, I have had a very nice time out here.
0: Okay.
3: The food has been nice. The people have been nice. I would say we've all built connections with the people that we're going to be leaving behind. But I do miss home.
0: Right.
3: I need to touch.
0: Yeah, you're right. Home, yeah, you're going back to D-Town, to Dallas. Where it's cracking in Dallas. Fort Worth, all of that. Yeah. Houston's 3 hours away. Yeah. What about you?
4: I'm very much a Georgia peach.
0: Georgia peach.
4: Yeah, I do miss my home. I am missing my home. I'm missing the food. I'm missing my dog. I got a little toy poodle. Shout out to Cash.
0: Okay, Cash.
4: Yeah, you know, there's nothing like being in your own bed. You know what I'm saying? We've had our fair share of struggles out here. Very, very beautiful experience. I've learned so much. But, you know, sometimes you got to go and you got to come back, you know?
0: Yeah. Because you know? That bed ain't the same as the bed.
4: Right, man, it's hostile, I'm telling you. I'm serious.
0: Listen, the beds are...
3: Just fans.
0: My God. Yeah.
4: I'm a good fan, though. The fan is real functional.
0: The fan is real functional?
4: It's good.
0: Don't never turn it off. Okay, what about hot water? Did y'all have hot water or did that go out? Yeah.
4: But it's okay.
0: You said, what is that?
4: It's okay, though, because, like, you don't really want it for real because it's so humid. You know what I'm saying?
0: Sometimes you want a hot shower.
1: Yeah. Sometimes you do.
0: You just want to get a nice hot shower. Yeah. You know what I'm saying?
4: Yeah. That's what home is for, you know?
0: Yeah. Oh, okay. Well, I'm glad you guys pulled up on us. I met them at the Juneteenth celebration.
1: Mm-hmm. Oh, yeah, okay.
0: Yeah.
1: I don't remember. I didn't see them, though.
0: Yeah, they was there. Okay. Yeah, I met them at the Juneteenth celebration. And they was like, oh, yeah, man, we want to come up to the radio station. I thought, who introduced me to y'all?
4: I cannot recall her name right now.
3: Rashida?
4: Yes.
0: Oh.
4: Rashida. Yes.
0: No, Rashante.
4: Rashante. We're so sorry.
0: Rashante.
3: Yes.
0: Yeah, he came up with Rashida. He just made up a name, and y'all said, Rashida.
1: It starts with an R, so we're good.
0: Okay.
1: So would any of you guys think of coming back or even possibly relocating here?
4: Relocating.
0: She said, hold on about no relocating. You taking it too far now.
4: Yeah, relocating might be a little too far for me in this moment, but I definitely would come back and I would definitely visit other like African countries as well, just to touch different parts of the continent, kind of see what different areas are like culturally and what the traditions are like.
0: Okay.
4: But yeah, I don't think I would relocate just yet. But yeah, it's been a great experience, definitely. Okay.
0: What was you going to say?
3: Yes, like Anjali was saying, I don't know if I would relocate just yet because I'm still broke. I need to get some money.
0: First. Right. Okay.
3: So I would like to come back for sure. I would like to come back for sure and visit more of the continent, see what every country has to offer.
0: Right.
3: And not just only stick with Ghana.
0: All right. What about you?
4: Yeah. I don't know about relocate.
2: because, you know, just I'm used to like a level of, you know, just like infrastructure and like just luxuries, you know.
0: A level of luxury.
2: Yeah, sorry. I didn't go to the club as much as I wanted to, so I got to come back one December. Sorry, I had to put
0: that
2: out
0: there.
2: Oh,
0: yeah. You got to come back a dirty December. Yeah. What about you? Well, you in Africa, so you...
5: Right. I like my country. I mean, like, I think I could, you know, it's not right now, you know, but with time, yeah. But low-key, I would ideally want to move back to Cameroon just because that's where home is at.
0: Oh, yeah, man, ain't nothing wrong with that. I like the fact that you, you know what I'm saying? You're all in for your country, as you should be.
1: That's good.
0: Yeah, man. Have pride in where you're from. Yeah.
1: But the reason the reason why I asked the question, though, is because there's a lot of people that came here on student trips.